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0: 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It's my wife Jenny and my 24th anniversary. 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

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Bill Davis cooked up the lunchtime link earlier today at noon. Three songs that all had one theme in common. If you figured it out, make sure you enter before midnight for a chance to win lunch at Bellingham Cider Company in downtown Bellingham. 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

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I'm Scotty Van Driver. Still plenty of time for a summer concert or two before everything, you know, kind of gets back to normal. Coming up at the end of the month on August 30th at White River Amphitheater, Train, always a great show, along with Bare Naked Ladies and Matt Nathanson. We've got your top of the hour tickets tomorrow on Cafe This Morning with Dave Allen and Patrice. Just be one of the first 12 callers at the

0: top of each hour they're on. 6, 7, 8, and 9. We'll draw a winner at 9:30. If you'd rather buy your tickets, okay, we've got a link to do that and all the rules at cafe.com.
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0: Cafe 104.1. I'm Scotty Van Driver. What is the secret to a successful marriage? My wife Jenny and I are celebrating our 24th anniversary today, and one of our friends has been married for like a year and a half, and asked me that question last week. And I don't have an answer because I feel like we're still trying to work toward a successful marriage, that work never stops. Katie says, always run toward the work and the discomfort. Hold each other accountable and lift each other up. That is the important part of that one. Deborah in Bellingham says, listening, compromise, and laughter. I'm pretty sure every day she looks at me and wonders why she compromised. What is the secret to a successful marriage? Facebook.com/Cafe104.1.
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1: 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Linden is going to be your best bet with less than 5 minutes both ways. Sunny all the way through this week into this weekend, and we're just going to get nicer and warmer as we go through. 75 tomorrow and Wednesday, warming up to 80, maybe 85 by Friday and Saturday. Oak Harbor is at 67 right now. Linden at 72 in Bellingham, 65 with Hozier.

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I won $905 million is what tonight's Powerball drawing is up to. The cutoff to buy tickets, 6:45, so you have about a half hour or so. But, I mean, at this point, don't even bother because I'm going to win. And then just disappear.

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0: Cafe 104.1. I'm Scotty Van Driver. Before you know it, kids are back in school. We are like 3 weeks away from some schools starting to go back, but there's still plenty of summer fun to experience between now and then. You've got races at Skagit Speedway. You could go to Mach 1 Adventure Park in Bellingham. And of course, you got to caffeinate to go all of those places with $25 in cafe cash to cruise and coffee. Win that prize tomorrow at 7:40 on Cafe This Morning. They're playing Name That Noise. We've got all the rules and info at cafe.com.
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2: The Chuckanut 50K, one of the Pacific Northwest's iconic trail ultra marathons, once again demonstrated that its community of runners is as committed to the trails as they are to racing them. 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That all goes towards investing in outdoor spaces and the organizations that work to maintain and protect them. 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

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She is in the record-setting business. This song now number one on the Billboard Hot 100 chart for 17 weeks. That's the longest-running non-holiday number one by any female artist in history. It's Ella Langley, choosing Texas.

0: Cafe 104.1. I'm Scotty Van Driver. Question that my friend asked me last week. What is the secret to a successful marriage? My wife Jenny and I are celebrating 24 years today. We are so proud of that. And yet, I can't answer that question because I think that we're still working on it. Although, I do endorse our Friday night floor dates. I take a lot of flack for this around here, setting up a picnic table or a picnic blanket on our living room floor. Friday nights, we eat takeout and watch TV together. Sure, we could eat at the table, but there's just something different about that change of atmosphere. Steve in Bellingham says, you know they're the one when you can shop for toilet paper together, and it is one of the most fun things you can do. Stacy says, true partnership. It's we and us, not you and I. What's your secret to a successful marriage? Facebook.com/Cafe104.1.
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3: 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There's a door your child can open to a language spoken by over a billion people. 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A door to dragon dances, ink brushes, and ancient poetry whispered across dynasties. At Mei Hua Chinese School in Bellingham, they don't just teach Mandarin. They bring it to life. 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Founded in 2003, Mei Hua, meaning beautiful and magnificent, has spent over two decades dedicated to educating our community about Chinese language and culture. 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
2: 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This Thursday is opening day at the Northwest Washington Fair in Linden. 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I'll see you at opening day at the Northwest Washington Fair this Thursday, 10 to noon, Cafe 104.1.

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0: Cafe 104.1. Northwest Washington Fair opens this Thursday. Come join me at Broadcast Central right down from the Moot Witches. I'll be there Thursday from 10 to noon, again from 4 to 7.
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0: 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Now, I'm Scotty Van Driver, ready to step aside for Charlie Max, taking you through the rest of your night. Although, I might have to hang out a little longer and listen to some of her stories. She was out last week in Nashville. She is a big country music fan, and she has all sorts of stories that she's going to share. Don't forget, tomorrow, 6, 7, 8, and 9, be one of the first 12 callers. You're going to qualify for those top-of-the-hour tickets to see Train with Bare Naked Ladies and Matt Nathanson at White River Amphitheater on the 30th. We've got all the rules and info on that at cafe.com.
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We won't tell. 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

Cafe 104.1. It is Charlie, and we have been duped, my friend. The widely accepted 10,000 daily steps did not come from medical research. It came from a Japanese pedometer called the Manpokai, marketed after the 1964 Tokyo Olympics. The number was chosen because it was catchy, not evidence-based. Now science says 7,000 daily steps is where the health benefits peak. 2,000 to 4,000 steps a day will do you good as well.

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1: We have kept count of every show we've done, and we have our 1,000th show coming up.
2: That will be August 27th. Mm-hmm. That's a Thursday, and we'll be celebrating.
1: Yeah.
2: I remember our first event that we did. You remember? It was the Northwest Washington Fair. Mm-hmm. We stood out at the door passing out flyers mm-hmm. to the three people that walked past us.
3: That's not true. Half my soccer team showed up, so there was at least 9 people.
2: Yes,
1: nine people, and you know what? 3 of them are still listening.
3: Right?
2: Yes. That's pretty good. 1/3. We've retained 1/3. Is that the math on that?
3: That is. Nice job.
1: Okay. Let us go.
2: And now look at us. We're soaring.
1: I think you can take the ing off.
3: Well, we're sore.
1: We're sore.
0: Dave, Alan, and Patrice.
2: It has been quite a journey if you think about it. Mm-hmm. We've met a lot of people along the way.
3: Yeah.
2: We've had a lot of funny ha-has.
1: Yeah. We're going to relive some of that on our 1,000th show.
2: Yes.
1: We'll look back at some of the things that have happened over the 4 years.
2: It'll be a very special edition of Cafe This Morning.
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Boys of Summer from Don Henley on Cafe 104.1. It is Charlie back from vacation. And boy, that was fun. I had the chance to head to Nashville. If you have not been and you enjoy lots of live music and maybe you like some country music,

0: music history and bachelorette parties, because there are plenty of those, then Music City may very well be the place for you to visit. I can't believe we're more than halfway through summer. I mean, here's some more stats that's just going to make your head go, wow. Eyebrows up. 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Okay, I'm going to go sit down now. I need to rest and recuperate from that.
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Lately, nothing has been safe from getting the pickle treatment. You can munch on pickle chips, take a swig of pickle beer, roast pickle marshmallows, even slather your crackers in pickle-flavored spreadable cheese. 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
1: They say the holy water's watered down, and this town's lost its faith. 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

You can win that prize tomorrow morning at 7:40 with Cafe This Morning. That prize happens to be $25 in Cafe Cash to Cruise and Coffee, a pair of tickets to any regular season race at Skagit Speedway, and 2 1-hour passes to Mach 1 Adventure Park. 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
1: We're going to Salt Lake City tonight for our Cup of Joy, where a cat was rescued and reunited with his owners more than 72 hours after fire destroyed their apartment. Firefighters found the cat, whose name is Toast, I kid you not, alive inside a closet that remained standing despite the roof collapsing of the house. Officials say Toast survived days of smoke, water, and damage before being brought to safety. The fire, which began at the end of the week, displaced hundreds of residents, took more than 60 hours to extinguish, and is believed to have been caused by a mechanical issue. Toast was reported to be wet, cold, and frightened, but otherwise healthy when he was returned to his very grateful family. Yeah.

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Well, dang it. Luke Combs just became the first country solo artist to sell out three nights at Wembley Stadium in the UK. 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

0: Somebody that I used to know, Gautier, is on Cafe 104.1. It is Charlie. And the 369 dating rule is a relationship guideline that suggests checking in on a new relationship at 3 months, 6 months, and 9 months, rather than rushing into a serious commitment. So months 0 to 3, that's the honeymoon phase. That's when everything's exciting. Months 3 to 6, well, that's the conflict phase, where newness starts to wear off. You notice each other's habits and imperfections, maybe a disagreement or two happens. And then months 6 through 9, the decision phase. By now, you've seen each other in real life situations, both good and bad. And this is when you evaluate whether your values, goals, and lifestyles are compatible. The idea isn't that every relationship follows this exact timeline. It's a reminder that chemistry happens quickly, but the real part of life comes a little bit later. The 369 rule encourages you to let the relationship develop before making decisions.
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0: there's a door your child can open to a language spoken by over a billion people. 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At Mei Hua Chinese School in Bellingham, they don't just teach Mandarin, they bring it to life. 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

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It is Charlie and Step Aside, Little Lady. The King is back. Burger King has taken back the crown from Wendy's to be the number two U.S. burger chain. This is due in part

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0: Bon Jovi on Cafe 104.1, Living on a Prayer. It is Charlie, and yes, maybe there was a little divine intervention. A garbage company in Italy helped a man become a millionaire. The Botonto man accidentally threw away a lottery ticket worth $1.15 million. He had scanned the ticket at the store, and the message popped up and said non-payable. He thought it was trash. Turns out that non-payable just means the prize is too big to be paid in store. Thankfully, the ticket was found, and the man is living very comfortably.
1: From waking up with Dave Allen and Patrice to staying awake while you work. Cafe all day.

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0: Wrapping up a Monday night with Chainsmokers, that is Halsey and Closer on Cafe 104.1. Oh, I am so happy to be back with you. It's nice to get away, but it's also nice to come home. Thanks for hanging. Come back tomorrow night. We'll do it again. I'll bring a cup of joy as well. I'll see you starting at 8 on Cafe 104.1.
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3: I mean, I guess they're not live, but like not plasticky ones. 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
4: Well, I mean, where do you put the rose petals? Are you going to put them in the bathtub or something and create a scene? 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
1: Hey, it's Scotty Van Driver. 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
1: We have kept count of every show we've done, and we have our 1,000th show coming up.
2: That will be August 27th. That's a Thursday, and we'll be celebrating.
1: Yeah.
2: I remember our first event that we did. You remember? It was the Northwest Washington Fair.
3: Mm-hmm.
2: We stood out at the door passing out flyers to the three people that walked past us.
3: That's not true. Half my soccer team showed up, so there was at least nine people.
2: Yes, that's
1: nine
2: right.
1: People, and you know what? Three of them are still listening.
3: Right?
2: Yes. That's pretty good. One third. We've retained one third. Is that the math on that?
3: That is. Nice
2: okay.
3: job.
2: Okay. Let's go. And now look at us. We're soaring.
1: I think you can take the ing off.
3: Well, we're sore.
1: We're sore.
0: Dave, Alan, and Patrice.
2: It has been quite a journey if you think about it.
3: Mm-hmm.
2: We've met a lot of people along the way.
3: Yeah.
2: We've had a lot of funny ha-has.
3: Yeah.
1: We're going to relive some of that on our 1,000th show.
2: Yes.
1: We'll look back at some of the things that have happened over the 4 years.
2: It'll be a very special edition of Cafe this morning.
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1: Hey, it's Scotty Van Driver. 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You can join me from 10 to noon right down from the Moo Witches in the middle of the action. Stop by and say hi. 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

0: just such a great theme song for the show, isn't it? We still haven't found what we're looking for.
1: Did we quit looking somewhere along the way?
0: You know, I know, right? It's 5:36. Welcome to Tuesday morning. The countdown continues on our ride to 1,000 shows.
2: Today is show number 988.
0: How about that? Mm-hmm. 12 shows away.
1: Ooh, getting from close.
0: 1,000.
1: Getting
0: How
1: close.
0: About that?
2: Amazing.
0: What's the date today?
2: 8/11.
0: So we're 4.

0: days away from our actual 4-year anniversary.
1: Yeah.
2: And so much to celebrate.
0: So much. So much. Well, August is just that kind of month for us, right? I mean, all the things are happening in August.
1: Yeah. Exhale.
0: Yes. You get to work these days, just we're powering through the parking lot and then just up and on the air.
1: Speed walk into the parking lot this morning.
0: Yes. Wouldn't have it any other way. You know, if we got here like an hour and a half ago, you know, it'd be like, okay.
1: You'd be waking me up right now.
0: I know, right? You'd be like that news anchor on TV. Did you see that news anchor fall asleep on TV?
1: I saw
2: Keep
1: that.
2: In mind, one of us did get here an hour ago.
0: Well, again, big talker. I know. You don't keep track.
2: Or so. I was a little late tonight.
0: He always tells people that. He's like, he always tells us, like, hey, it doesn't matter, whatever. And then when we're out in public, it's like, well, I do get there before everybody else.
2: Well, people ask, what time do you get there in the morning? So you got to answer the question.
0: It's okay that you're Patrice and I's warm-up act. That's fine.
2: Oh, boy.
1: Wow.
0: Here we go.
1: Wow.
0: Just trying to get a little energy. Get the blood flowing here this morning. That's all it is.
1: Shake it up.
0: That's all it is.
1: All I can say is Dave's going to be so excited about my Peloton song of the day.
0: Oh, really?
1: Mm-hmm.
2: Oh.
0: Mm-hmm. Oh.
1: Specifically Dave.
2: Is it Queen?
1: No, it's...
0: Why would you share that? It's more magical to wait.
1: It's more magical? Okay, well then just know, Dave. I'm not going to share the song. I'm just going to... You're going to love the genre.
2: Paul Simon? it's Yacht Rock, isn't it?
1: I feel like I'm not going to give...
2: Yacht Rock.
1: I'm not going to give any more away than Dave's going to love it.
0: How about that?
1: Yeah. Mm-hmm. All right. I thought of Dave for 30 whole minutes this morning as I was like, which one am I going to choose?
0: You thought of Dave when you're up sweating and grinding and just thinking of Dave.
1: Powering up a hill on a bike that goes nowhere.
2: You did a Yacht Rock ride.
1: I don't know, Dave. Would they even do that on Peloton? I don't know.
0: Would they do it?
1: I don't know.
0: Well, we'll find out early in the 6 o'clock hour, won't we?
1: Can't wait.
0: We will. It is Tuesday morning. And we do have dad jokes today. I'm almost ready for that segment. Dave, when we left yesterday, said he's more than ready, and he's going to nail it today. Yeah. So
2: I am loaded. Cocked and loaded.
1: Wow.
0: There we go. I mean, that's a statement right there.
1: It is.
0: And, of course, Noriko's going to come by for Name That Noise, which I feel bad.
1: I hope she comes by.
0: Well, you might remember we had to do an on-air prayer the other day, and you might not remember why. She's been following that eagle.
1: Yeah.
0: That eagle that everyone's been following with the little babies.
1: Yeah.
0: Spoiler alert, the eagle has died.
1: Mm. Oh.
0: And so she's been following that. So
2: you
0: it'll
2: know what?
0: Be
2: the eagle has flown.
0: It has. And so the eagle has landed, so to speak, in its final resting place.
1: Mm.
0: And
2: Jackie, we're talking about.
0: Yes.
1: Yeah.
0: Yes. And... you know, we've been following this eagle very closely.
1: Yeah.
0: And this has been really part of Noriko's family.
1: It really is.
0: And this will be a very emotional day for her as we try to have some fun and laughs and all at her expense. Yeah. I'm sorry, with her. So that's coming up this morning. So it's a very special edition of... Very emotional special edition.
2: We need to make sure that eagle isn't one of the noises in
1: the
2: computer.
1: No bird noises.
0: No, or babies,
1: for that matter.
0: No. But then again, it might help with the healing.
1: I don't know.
0: So we'll see what happens at 7:40-ish this morning. So again, not to bring the mood down, but just preparing us for what will
1: Thanks
0: be.
1: That's good.
0: Very special
1: it's
0: edition.
1: It's good to
2: you
1: be
2: know
1: prepared.
2: What? This is nature.
0: It is.
1: It happens, right?
2: Right.
1: It's life.
0: It's the circle of life.
1: Yeah.
2: But you know, Jackie will be remembered as bringing millions of people together.
1: True.
0: Absolutely true.
1: Yeah. Yeah.
0: I mean, Hakuna Matata. I mean, it means no worries.
1: Yeah.
0: Yeah.
1: For the rest of your days.
0: Exactly.
1: Mm-hmm.
0: So all that coming up. If that's not his show right there, I don't know what it is.
2: Oh, that's a show.
0: Yes.
2: That is a show.
0: And of course, Patrice, you're real excited about the lineup for our top of the hour tickets.
1: I sure am. Yeah. Who wouldn't want to go see Train?
2: Right.
1: With the Bare Naked Ladies.
2: Right.
1: And Matt Nathanson.
2: Come on.
1: I know. All right.
0: Come on, get higher.
1: Right?
0: See what I did there?
1: I do.
0: Right. All right, your first chance to qualify at 6 a.m.
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0: Ah, we know that we know you, 5 o'clocker. Who are you?
1: This is Lance.
2: Hi, Lance.
0: Lance, what's on your mind this morning?
1: The Bills game Saturday night. Alan, you were there, yeah?
0: I was there, correct.
1: Just wanted to say, how cool are you, man?
2: Aww.
3: How cool are you, Alan?
2: Yeah.
0: Well, I've been wondering how cool I am for quite some time.
2: Is this the start of a dad joke? How cool is he?
1: My son-in-law, Dane Siegfried, he's the coach of Seaham High School Baseball. He invited us to the game. We were up there with him. He left to go get himself a frosty beverage. And there you were doing a pay it forward.
0: Yeah, I was sure paying it forward that day. Well, here's what happened on this. And thanks for noticing this. So I show up to the ballpark on Saturday thinking I'm going to be doing the between-inning shenanigans. Uh-huh. I missed an email that says we're not doing it during the playoffs. Mm. And so all of a sudden, playoffs. I'm there for the game, and then all of a sudden, I'm not working it. So I went over to the beer line, and I got paid to be there anyway because of my time. They said, you know what, we'll pay you anyway because you showed up for this.
2: Yeah.
0: And I was there, I was at the beer line, and all of a sudden things just got out of hand, and I started buying beer for people.
2: All right.
0: And I mean, well, why not, right? I mean, it's good energy.
1: Well, he was real happy, and he couldn't say enough good things about you, and I just wanted to extend a prop.
0: Well, thanks man. That was kind of a fun, I'm so glad you even called with this. I forgot about that, quite honestly. There was another guy that came up and said, he

0: you know, good looking guy, good looking wife. And he's like, my wife's a big fan of the Cafe Morning Show. And so I did a photo op. And it's always fun when the husband has to take a picture you know, for his wife with another guy.
1: Heck yeah.
0: And I'm the other guy. But just very nice people. And so many people. This season has just been really awesome. We're getting some plugs on the show out
1: there. I love it. Thank you.
0: By the way, this is our marketing campaign.
2: Well, Lance, if you don't know, this wasn't a one-off. That is an Alan thing to do. So much so that if you find yourself out with Alan and he doesn't buy your drinks, you have obviously offended him somehow.
0: Somehow.
2: There's a problem.
0: That's what it is.
3: Well, I'll make sure to lock in the next time I see him in public. Just follow him around until I can get a frosty beverage.
1: That is a great
2: strategy.
0: That's what it is. It's just one great big escapade, isn't it? All right. Well, thank you so much, Lance, for checking in. That was very kind of you to do that.
3: You bet. Hey, kind of you, sir. Thank you.
1: Aww.
0: All right. Well, peace be with you. I'll see you at the bar.
3: All right, sir.
0: All right. Bye for now. How about that, huh?
2: Right. That was pretty good publicity for $4.
0: Some good pub.
1: Nice job.
0: You said $4. I bought for like the whole line behind me.
2: Did you really?
0: I did. I spent a lot of money. You know that money that they gave me to show up?
1: Right. All gone.
2: You just gave it all back.
1: Bye-bye.
0: Yes. Can I borrow some money?
1: Sure.

0: Cafe 104.1, Dave Allen, Patrice, 5:53. You know, no matter what it is about this Tuesday thing, I mean, for me, it's real. It just never seems to get off the ground, and I don't know what to do about it.
1: Do you want a cinnamon roll?
0: I see you did bring in a couple of cinnamon rolls.
1: Yeah.
0: What's the history?
1: Those? Peyton homemade those.
2: Wow.
1: And she put up two for you guys this morning.
2: She's talented.
1: I know. Isn't she sweet? And then she's moving out.
0: Did she specifically say for us?
1: These two are for you guys, yeah.
0: And did she say which one of us gets which one? Because I just want to make sure.
1: I told her that since Dave probably wouldn't be able to eat the whole thing, this one's probably smaller, so it's probably for Dave.
2: Yeah, I'll probably just have a bite of that.
1: Yeah.
2: Yeah. But it looks delicious, and I'll definitely try it.
1: Mm-hmm. Homemaders.
0: Well, I like big bites, and I can't.
1: But I feel like I should probably get microwaved just a little bit to make it nice and warm and gooey.
2: This is the second time she's made me food.
1: Well, that is so kind.
0: Mm-hmm. Yeah. How about that?
1: Oh, because one time at Slice of Heaven, actually.
2: She made me a sandwich.
1: Yeah. I don't know that these will compare to Slice of Heaven's cinnamon rolls, because they're quite delicious, but she was doing this last night at 11 o'clock.
2: Well, so. She's gotten some good education working there.
0: And you said heating that up will make it hot and gooey?
1: I think if you just put it in the microwave for like 10 seconds, it'll make that frosting just melt just enough to make it delicious.
0: Well, they say you are what you eat, and I have been called hot and gooey before.
1: What about sticky buns?
0: Well, I have been called sticky buns every once in a while. It depends what the situation is there. But can I take a look at those? Because I kind of want to claim one. It seems like
1: Do you want me to take that?
0: Put them on a tilt there. Oh, yeah. I want that one.
1: That's what I figured.
0: Yeah,
1: that's yours.
0: That's good.
1: Yeah.
0: That's good.
1: Mm-hmm. Nice gooey frosting on there.
0: Yeah. A little goo.
1: Mm-hmm.
0: Little goo.
1: Perfectly homemade.
2: Are you having any, Patrice?
1: I have a whole, 18 of them at home. Okay. So I'm going to.
2: I'm just going to have a little piece of one. Okay. So either Alan's going to have, almost two.
1: Wow. Alan's lucky Tuesday. There you go.
0: It's two for Tuesday is what it is.
1: That's what it is.
0: That's
1: right
0: exactly
1: there.
0: That's exactly what it is.
1: Is that why when I was a kid and they, when I would listen to the radio, they would do the two for Tuesdays where they would, because Tuesdays are just terrible?
0: Well, again, it's open to interpretation. Mm. You know, with the exception of Taco Tuesday.
1: Yeah.
0: I mean, think about it. I mean, you know, you could go either way on election day because they're on Tuesdays.
1: Sure.
0: 9/11 happened on a Tuesday. Slowest news day. If you ask Dave, the slowest news day will be today.
2: Yeah, it's true. Because you get all the weekend stuff on Monday.
1: Yeah,
2: and you're starting all over.
1: Mm-hmm.
2: We blew Taco Tuesday. We went out to Cola last night. Had Mexican food. Now, I don't know what we're doing tonight.
1: Twice.
2: You just
1: go back.
2: Not gonna happen. It's Lynn's week to cook. There's no way she's doing Mexican twice in a row. No.
0: Well, you know sometimes how Monday Night Football is a special edition and they play it on Thursday.
1: Yep.
0: I mean, it could kind of be like that. I mean, you had a special edition of Taco Tuesday on Monday.
2: We did.
0: You know,
2: it was delicious too.
0: See? And that's the whole thing. I think that counts.
1: I think Lynn is the smartest person because it was her week to cook, and you guys went out to Koa.
2: Yeah.
1: This is great. That's genius.
2: That's because we had other things to do. We took the puppy to meet her potential new family.
1: Oh.
2: That's the whole story.
1: That feels like big time.
2: Yeah.
1: Mm-hmm.
2: Yeah.
1: And you're happy with this?
2: Very.
1: Okay. All right.
2: But we'll talk.
1: Good. Okay.
0: We'll talk. He's like saving it for prime time.
1: I like That's it. Right. Smart.
0: This
1: Smart.
0: Puppy. People are following the storyline of the puppy.
1: Of the puppy.
0: Absolutely. Mm-hmm. And there's no real news with the puppy, but there's some news with the puppy.
1: A little bit of news.
2: I think there's news.
0: There's some news.
2: I think there's news.
0: But there have been days where there hasn't been news.
1: Uh-huh.
0: But people care about the story of the puppy. See how that works?
1: I see.
0: Mm-hmm. That's how it works.
1: They want to know.
0: They do.
1: Mm-hmm.
0: All right. Hey, we got the story of the concert tickets at the top of the hour. Train and
1: Matt Nathanson
0: and Bare Naked Ladies coming up at 6 o'clock.
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1: 6:06, here's what's trending now on Cafe 104.1. The RCMP has confirmed now that an 80-year-old woman died early Saturday while she was trying to evacuate her Meadow Valley home near Summerland, BC. This explosive Bald Range fire bore down the first confirmed death of BC's wildfire emergency. That fire has grown to more than 136 square kilometers. It's forced more than 20,000 people from their homes, destroyed an unknown number of properties. They're still trying to figure out just how much damage this thing is causing. Premier David Eby called the loss absolutely devastating. He's urging anyone under evacuation order to leave immediately. Powerful earthquake hit Western Colombia yesterday, killed more than 100 people and trapped others in collapsed buildings. You guys see any of this video?
2: Yeah.
3: Oh, my God. There's so much. It's not just like the one earthquake video now. Yeah. It's like everybody has a story. It's crazy.
1: One of the ones I saw this morning, really, I thought, first of all, the photographer was super brave, but it's a guy filming from the bottom of a staircase coming out of a building. And these people are running down the stairs as the building behind them just crumbles.
3: It's like a scene out of Indiana Jones.
1: It looks like a movie. It totally does.
3: Yeah, absolutely.
1: And as far as I could tell, everybody there got away safely, but even the person holding the camera phone looked to me to be in dangerous way.
3: I'm kind of curious what the actual advice is when there's an earthquake and you're outside, because there's the one, did you see the one with the church? Part of the church was falling off. And then the people, there was like security people are wearing the lime green things or something. And they were holding some people like so they could stay standing next to a bunch of telephone poles with a lot of wires. You know, there's a, sometimes there's a telephone pole, just some wires. Yeah. This was like bunches of wires.
1: Yeah.
3: And I'm like, this is going to fall over. I mean, it didn't, but why would you stand there?
1: Yeah.
3: Don't
1: because
3: you try to
1: where
3: go,
1: else are you going
3: to
1: stand?
3: Wait, don't you just try to go get away from any structure of any kind and just have some open space?
1: Yeah. Hard to do in a city, though.
3: Right?
2: Yeah.
3: It seemed like they could have in that situation. And I started to think, well, you know, I'm thinking, okay, there's a fire, stop, drop, and roll, shelter in place, that's a gunman. I'm like, what are you supposed to do on an earthquake?
2: Yeah.
3: You know, I mean,

0: because you don't know.
1: Especially if you're outside, right? I always think inside it's door jams or under a table of some kind. But like if you're outside, I guess try and find open space and hope that the sinkhole doesn't open up below you.
0: Yeah, yes. Right. You're standing on the fault line.
1: Yeah, exactly.
0: Damn it.
1: And there I go.
2: This was a 7.4 magnitude quake, had its epicenter about 3 miles east of the town of San Jose del Palmar. Sam Simpson is an American expat living in Medellin, Colombia.
3: So we just grabbed our dogs and held on, and the building was swaying so much. It really felt like it was going to crack.
2: As of 11 p.m. last night, at least 132 people confirmed dead, 87 injured, according to the president. Awful. It's one of those things, you know, people complain, and I think often legitimately, about all the regulations it takes to build here.
1: Yeah.
2: But our buildings don't fall down like that in an earthquake. So, you know, there's something to that.
4: Yep. Yeah. They sway a lot, though.
2: Mm-hmm.
4: They have like these earthquake buildings, right? You just see them swaying and swaying. And,
1: yeah. Yeah. Well, that's what they're supposed to do, right? Yeah.
4: Yes. And what about those other ones that look like there's one, was it in Vancouver? They called it the mushroom building. Mm. I think we have one in Seattle where it's got like, it's on a stem. And then it, like a tree almost.
2: Yeah, uh-huh. Right.
4: And it's like, wait, is that stem? You would think it would be wider than the rest of the building, not like a little stem.
2: Yeah.
4: It feels like it would break off.
2: Right. Everything's on that center pole.
4: Yeah. Well, there's people smarter than us working on these things. So.
2: Right. President Trump is tricky. Reportedly, he used a tactical move to slip out of Turkey last month, after he publicly boarded the presidential plane for the cameras, went up the stairs, waved, got on the plane. Mm-hmm. Then he was smuggled into the catering truck, which was at the rear exit, so nobody could see that he got off the plane. Minutes later, he and a small group of aides transferred to a smaller military aircraft and left the NATO summit in that plane. It happened during what intelligence officials described as a credible Iranian threat against the president. I got to wonder, you know, like the press corps and the crew and everybody on Air Force One, they didn't know this was happening. Yeah. They thought they were flying with the president.
4: Yep. Yeah.
2: When they found out, they must have been like, wait, we're the decoy?
1: So I'm disposable? Right? Great. Great.
4: Couple things on that. One, he used a food truck. Maybe he was just hungry. The threat sounds cooler. The other thing that got me thinking about this is the time they know that, and they have no problem telling us. Why would they tell us
1: security
4: things?
1: That's what I was saying. Why would they tell us that?
4: So I find that very interesting. Mm-hmm.
1: I think that's dumb to tell us that.
4: Dave always brings up you're not really a conspiracy guy. However, there's a lot of things with Trump and attempts on his life and all the things. It seems like Trump has more of them than most.
1: Yeah.
4: And you might say, well, he's very polarizing, so it would make sense. But there's always this thing, it almost makes it, I don't have the right word. It makes him more important that he's such a target. I don't know.
1: Yeah.
4: But the other thing that I got thinking about is, if they're telling us about this one, what aren't they telling us?
1: For sure.
2: Right.
4: You know, how did JFK go see Marilyn Monroe?
1: Mm.
4: You know, how did that all come to be? And how many times have you seen, I just saw Phoebe on Friends. She has a sister they used as a body double for the show a lot, for several scenes with one of the characters that she interacted with. And so if that's what they can do on Friends, the president, how do we know the president's not over here when he's really over there?
1: Right.
4: I mean, this can't be the only time. And then they tell us all about it.
1: Yeah.
4: Right. I mean, we don't ever know where the president, maybe the president never stays in the White House.
2: Mm-hmm.
1: You don't know.
4: We just don't know.
1: You don't know.
2: Usher was just accused of the Phoebe move.
4: Yes.
2: On social media, a lot of people thought Usher had a lookalike standing in for him at one of his shows. He denies it, says, no, come on, that's crazy.
4: And of course, you know, everybody lip syncs at shows these days, right?
2: So you don't really need the real guy if you got somebody who looks like him.
4: Sure. Mm-hmm. And you got lighting in your favor.
1: How do I make this work for me?
4: To show up here?
1: What do I have to do to get like a clone that sounds like me?
2: Which part of your life would you have your clone cover?
1: Oh, God. All the home stuff. I mean, I would like the kids, like I would like to hang out with the kids, but like I don't need to ever cook dinner or like clean again or do laundry.
2: Okay.
1: I would have the clone do all of that.
2: Yeah.
4: Would that be funny? She comes home, they see her enter the garage, she slips out the back door, and then this other character walks into the kitchen. I'm here to cook.
1: That'd be amazing.
4: Mom seems so happy, and she's such a good cook all of a sudden.
1: She
4: what
1: had
4: happened?
1: A lobotomy? What happened?
2: Your clone would be so miserable.
1: Oh my gosh, that's all they get to do.
2: This is like the plot line of Severance.
4: Yeah.
2: Where part of you gets to

0: play all the time and the other part only works.
1: Yes.
2: You know what? Maybe we could do a Severance spinoff and do it in reverse. The work is the good part.
1: Oh, gosh. There right? you go. Yeah.
2: And then it could be all about your miserable life of having to deal with your slouch of a husband and all the things.
1: I still want to like eat dinner with them. I just don't want to be the one that like cooks the dinner, you know?
2: You can sneak back in.
1: Yeah. Like once the work is done, I'll be like, okay, switcheroo. And then
0: I'm back. All this big radio money, you should be able to get a cook.
1: Sure. You know, you're right. What am I even doing with all my big radio money?
2: You got a cost of living raise, didn't you?
1: Every year.
2: Of course.
1: Yeah.
2: So you could go in the kitchen.
1: Wait a minute.
2: You can go in the kitchen. Uh-huh. Your double can go to the bathroom, and you can come in the back sliding doors.
1: Yeah.
2: And next thing you know,
1: I think this is a good plan.
2: It's a great plan.
1: Yeah. Okay.
0: Fresh off getting swept by Tampa Bay, the Mariners open a 3-game series at the New York Yankees today, 4:05 p.m. Brian Wu takes the mound for Seattle. The Mariners enter the series looking to snap a 4-game losing streak. And the Bellingham Bells are 2 wins away from repeating as champions. They face the Wenatchee Apple Sox tonight, 6:35 in Wenatchee. A win sends them home to host the West Coast League Championship Thursday. That game will be at Joe Martin Field.
2: That's one that everybody will want to be at. So if you've got plans on Thursday, be aware. We win tonight, we're in.
0: The championship game here at home.
1: That'd be so cool.
2: Last year we had to win down in Portland against the Pickles. But this would be amazing. Apple Sox would be a tough out. Though that's such a rival. I mean, if there's ever a time that you watched a Bells game, like on, I think it's on YouTube tonight. Mm-hmm. You can go to Larrabee Lager. I think they have it on there.
1: Fun.
2: And also Blue Abode. Watch this game because this is a rival team.
1: Yeah.
2: Very comparable. This should be a really good matchup. Mm. And again, the winner goes to the championship. And of course, if it's the Bells at home, I mean, that's just going to be electric. The fans have been so good.
1: Yeah.
2: I mean, this team is so exciting too because they're back against the wall. They had to win on Saturday. Mm-hmm. They had to win on Sunday, and they did 17-4.
1: Yeah,
2: and now they have to win against their arch rivals tonight to get to the championship at home. I mean, come on!
0: You're saying the Apple Sox are pretty good?
2: They're real good. Yeah, they have a couple more wins than us. We have the second best record in the West Coast League, and we turned it on in the second half.
1: Yeah.
2: And we had to overcome some adversity, and this is...
0: That's the Mariners' plan, too. They're going to turn it on in the second half.
2: Well, you know, since you brought up the Mariners, you know, first of all, we're playing the Yankees. And Patrice, in their last 10, how many wins have the Yankees gotten?
1: They're like 50%.
2: Okay.
1: Like five wins.
2: Five and five. Mm-hmm. So there's that. But the thing about the Mariners that people forget, right now, they're how many games out of first place in the West?
1: Four.
2: 4 games out.
1: Which feels like a lot, but it's actually not that many.
2: On September 5th. Of last year. Do you remember what happened? There was a random fan who spent $15.99 and contacted the Etsy witch.
1: Uh-huh.
2: The Mariners.
0: We need the witch.
2: On the Mariners on September 5th. And keep in mind, here it is, August the what?
1: 11th.
2: So September 5th of last year, we were 3.5 games out of first place. Spoiler alert, we went on to win the West.
1: Yeah.
2: And have our best season ever.
0: Could still happen. Can I just point out we're 4.5 games back?
2: Because of last night. I didn't look at the scores.
1: Yeah, that's my bad.
2: They didn't play, and the other teams played easy teams. Yes, the schedule sucks.
1: Yeah.
2: The schedule sucks for us. But so we're 4.5 games out. So we're 1 game worse than we were on September 5th. So we have like 3.5 weeks to figure this out.
1: So much more time to get worse.
2: Yes. And to wait a minute. That's not what I'm saying. It's the opposite is what I'm saying.
1: Oh, so much more time to catch up.
2: Yes.
1: Got it.
2: And there's a great speech at the Mariners' big 50th anniversary this weekend.
1: Yeah.
2: Alvin Davis said, hey, guys, you know, keep your head up, man. We've had bigger comebacks.
1: Okay.
2: So the former Mariners are all ready to go. It's the current ones we're having a problem with.
1: We just have a senior league and put them all back in.
2: Could you imagine that?
1: That'd be fun.
2: Could you imagine reporting that this morning? Ken Griffey Jr. will be batting cleanup tonight for the Mariners in New York. Wait, what?
1: Randy Johnson at the mound?
2: No, Randy Johnson on the mound.
1: That'd be fun.
2: That'd be super.
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0: Sunny today with a high of 76. We're looking for sunshine all the way through the weekend into next week. Mid to upper 70s throughout. Right now in Surrey, 58. Custer has 57. And in Bellingham, 56 at Cafe 104.1.
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1: Listen, it was a 30-minute yacht rock ride this morning, Dave Walker. I thought of you the whole time as I listened to a little bit of Kenny Loggins and then some Boz Scaggs.
2: This is why I have to be a good person, because that's what hell looks like for me.
0: See, I don't understand this. I would have lost this bet if he did not make such a big deal about the 100%. Yacht rock thing. If Dave Walker, Boz Scaggs, I'd say absolutely. I could see him sitting back on a deck, sipping on a whiskey.
1: Yeah.
0: What was the other one he said? Well,
1: there's some Boz Scaggs, America, John Mayer. She threw in a kind of a contemporary John Mayer song.
2: You know what? I like some Boz Scaggs. Uh-huh. John Mayer's cool.
1: Kenny Loggins.
2: America knows three chords. Yeah. And they had to work on that third one.
1: Ventura Highway was going to be...
2: Such a good song,
1: though. That was just like Ventura Highway and Horse With No Name all rolled into one.
0: Ventura Highway. I think that got ruined from that one Saturday Night Live skit. Remember where they talk all really weird, like, oh, no. I was on the 405.
2: The Californians.
0: Yes.
2: Yeah.
0: Yes.
1: Oh, that got ruined for you.
0: That skit worked the first time. And then after that, it's like, are you kidding? And I think, isn't that the song that they used?
1: I don't know.
0: The fake little open to it was Ventura Highway.
1: Shoot.
0: Yeah.
1: Well, it was still good for me this morning. And then some Eddie Money, like all of these.
0: Which one?
1: It was Baby Hold On.
0: Oh, Baby Hold On.
1: Yes, which
0: me.
1: Is, again, any one of these songs could have been my Peloton song of the day. Because I was like, but I chose one. One in specific, and honestly, the one I chose was selfish because it's not even the best song of the ones that I just listed off there, but it was the one where I was like, Peyton's leaving for college on Friday, and Time For Me To Fly by REO Speedwagon. I was just like, oh, it is time for her to fly.
0: Aww.
1: So it was a little sentimental moment on my Peloton.
0: How about that? I love this song.
1: It's a good one.
0: 623, Cafe 104.1.

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1: You've got new mail.
2: There's a letter in your mailbox.
3: You've got mail.
4: We got one from Noriko at the front desk.
5: Okay.
4: She sent an email saying that somebody called to let us know that he was hanging on the phone and got hung up on.
5: Oh, it was our feel-good moment yesterday.
4: Yeah, it was Sky Terry, wasn't it?
5: Yes.
4: Yeah.
5: Yeah, from the Thunder Run.
4: She says, he said his call was dropped during the conversation. True. I told him we had internet issues this morning. Thank you.
6: Did you guys know, after we had those internet issues in and around 8:30, was it about 8:30?
5: Okay, yeah, all morning, kind of.
6: Well, it happened throughout the day.
5: Oh, really?
6: Yeah, we were a station under siege.
5: Ugh.
4: Yeah, and it all comes in from the same place. So yeah. We had no internet, we had no phones, yeah. We had no TV. Yeah.
6: Cafe went off the air for a while yesterday.
5: On the stream.
6: Yeah.
5: Yeah.
6: So we had some issues.
5: Yeah, we
6: definitely
5: did.
6: We had some issues.
5: But like mid-conversation, I was like introducing Sky Terry from the Emergency Volunteer Air Corps. And we were going to talk all about the good work that they're doing. And then we went to Sky and no Sky.
6: Mm. No.
5: All gone.
6: Yeah. Yeah, all kinds of problems. You had a bunch of people calling out sick yesterday. It was a series of events yesterday that just really, really made it tough for the afternoon crew yesterday.
5: Tiffany texted in. She said, you guys are the best. Your whole discussion and analysis of the Ella Langley song and your accents was just what I needed. And then she goes on to say, I was on my way to work crying because my boyfriend and I broke up about 24 hours ago. It's still sinking in that we made this hard mutual decision, but I appreciate the laughs every morning, especially today. Tiffany.
4: Wow.
6: Couple things on that song. L.L. Langley, is that her name?
5: Ella Langley.
6: Ella Langley.
5: Ella.
6: There's two L.L. I just forgot.
4: Or
6: the other
4: Spanish, it's A.A.
5: Yeah, that's right. It could be A.A. Langley.
6: Well, that song apparently has spent more time at number one than all the other songs that came out so far this year.
4: Oh.
6: It's huge.
5: Yeah.
6: And Scotty Van Driver came up to me yesterday. Mm-hmm. He goes, hey, did you guys play that that country song that's trending everywhere?
5: Uh-huh.
6: I said, clearly you didn't hear us play it yesterday.
5: We played it twice.
6: Yes, and we talked over the second time to break it down for people.
5: Right.
6: What is it about that song? I'll appreciate that it's a good song and everything. It's fine.
5: Yeah.
6: But if you would have said, hey, this is the big song, I'd be like, why?
5: I think she's got better songs, in fact.
4: Well, there's controversy. Dodie from Anacortes texted, nice, play more of Ella Langley.
5: Mm-hmm.
4: And then Linda from Mount Vernon texted, stop the twang.
5: It is pretty twangy. I was kind of surprised to hear it on our station, for sure.
6: Well, it crossed over. Mm-hmm. See, you know, we play a lot of hit music on this station. We're not a genre station.
5: Yeah.
6: You know, you listen to a rock station, they play rock. Country plays country.
5: Yeah.
6: You know, and then hits are hits. And then, you know, for us, you know, we play ballads, we play rock songs.
5: Yeah, we play yacht rock songs.
6: Sure. We'll play name a rock band that we play.
5: Guns N' Roses.
4: Aerosmith.
5: Yeah.
6: Bon Jovi.
5: Yeah, there's a few.
6: Sure. Back in the day, think about all the country crossovers that became pop hits.
5: Yeah.
6: You know, Leanne Womack, I Hope You Dance.
5: Yeah.
6: Which
5: was Shania Twain songs.
6: Shania Twain.
4: Faith Hill.
6: Sure.
5: Faith Hill had a lot.
6: So, I mean, hits are hits. You can't deny it. But this particular one, I feel like I'm pretty good at identifying hit music.
5: Yeah.
6: Done this for a while.
5: Mm-hmm.
6: This song for me, it was like, I'm shocked.
5: Yeah.
6: I mean, it's fine. I don't dislike it, but I mean, I never need to hear it again.
5: Right.
6: And, but, and,

0: You know how sometimes you listen to a song and you just hear it out of context?
1: Yeah.
0: And then at some point you're driving down the road and the window's down and the sun is shining and you're like, you just all of a sudden, wait, this is a song about what?
1: Yeah.
0: Oh, this really resonates with me.
1: Yeah.
0: That happens to me all the time. Especially when they put them in movies and TV shows.
1: Sure, when you have some emotional tie to them because of what you're watching.
0: Exactly.
1: Yeah.
0: Yeah, emotions, music.
1: Yeah.
0: Interesting. Mm-hmm. That's why we all, if you think about it, all our musical taste is formed in our high school years.
1: Mm.
0: That's our formative musical time. If you think about what you liked back in high school, that's what you like now, that genre.
2: It's also when your emotions were the strongest, when you felt everything. Yes.
0: And now we're at the point where we're numb and we feel absolutely nothing.
2: So new music has no effect.
1: And if I do start feeling, that's when I open up that second box of wine.
0: Exactly right. what else we got over there? Anything?
1: Sarah sent us a text of a picture of her cafe blend coffee with a text that says, "Goodbye to the end of an era."
2: Because
1: I think we're looking for a new coffee roaster.
2: Yeah,
0: yes.
2: I hope we're looking.
1: You know.
0: I mean, we had Tony's coffee, right?
2: Yeah.
1: I think, yes.
2: It was good.
0: So good. And the little sacks of cafe coffee.
1: Mm-hmm.
0: You know, now we're giving out DVDs of shows no one's ever heard of.
1: Mm-hmm.
0: You know.
1: Plus all those really cool books.
0: Yes.
1: You know.
0: I don't understand our giveaways. Can we just be honest for a second?
1: Yeah.
0: Hang on. Let's have some real talk. Right. When we go out to a live broadcast, we're out there, we're meeting the people and all that. And then all of a sudden, would you like a DVD?
1: Yeah.
0: Oh, what show was that? I've never heard of it either.
1: And where do I put this?
0: I'll tell you where to put it.
2: I have two lines that I go with. One is I can't vouch for any of them.
0: Uh-huh. Yeah.
2: And the other is they give them to us for free and we pass the savings on to you.
0: That's the greatest line ever.
2: Thank you. I say that all the time because I'm a little embarrassed. Like I don't know, man. They sent us a box of them, and so we put them out.
1: That's
0: we
1: great.
0: Pass the that is brilliant.
1: We get them for free.
2: Thank you.
1: And okay. We pass the savings on to you.
0: I'm writing that down. I'm glad we had this conversation.
1: But coffee makes sense to give away
0: because we're a coffee station.
2: That's the best thing.
1: Yeah.
0: Who's
1: cafe
0: like
1: blend? Come on.
0: Every once in a while, I don't drink coffee. Fine, I'll just tuck this one away for myself.
1: Uh-huh.
0: Because it's good coffee.
1: Yeah, it is.
0: You think, you know, here we're giving away this coffee. It's going to suck. Mm-hmm. It's Tony's. It's good.
1: Yeah.
0: And now, back to the show. All right. Back to the mail thing. Anything else?
1: I think the mail music's done. No, that's it.
0: That's it?
1: That's it.
0: That's it.
2: That's it.
0: That's it.
3: 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Cafe all day.

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0: gained one third. Is that the math on that?
1: That is. Nice job.
2: Okay. Way to just go.
0: And now look at us. We're soaring.
2: I think you can take the ing off.
1: Well, we're sore.
2: We're sore.
3: Dave, Alan, and Patrice.
0: It has been quite a journey if you think about it. Mm-hmm. We've met a lot of people along the way.
1: Yeah.
0: We've had a lot of funny ha-has.
2: Yeah. We're going to relive some of that on our 1,000th show.
0: Yes.
2: We'll look back at some of the things that have happened over the 4 years.
0: It'll be a very special edition of Cafe This Morning.
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0: 6:43. Here's what's trending now on Cafe 104.1. The battle over the millionaire's tax in Washington continues. It will be on the ballot in November. And now a judge says the ballots can warn voters about the impacts of repealing it. That means your ballot will include language on how repealing the tax will affect the state budget. So not only are you deciding whether or not millionaires should be taxed, but you're going to decide whether or not that money is available for the programs it supports.
1: That's good, right?
2: I think so. Okay. I would like to determine where the tax money goes.
0: It's more information. Mm-hmm. Obviously, the people who want to repeal the millionaire's tax would rather it didn't include that, because it's going to feel like it's telling you, hey, wait, if you do this, you know, you're taking money from children.
2: Yeah.
1: Oh, boy.
2: Yeah. I did see a picture of a U-Haul

0: that was leaving Seattle apparently, and it had a picture of a hand-drawn middle finger, and it said "See you later, Katie." Like, very clearly a message to the Seattle mayor.
1: Yeah.
0: Of just, hey, we're leaving town. Mm.
2: Yeah, I saw a thing yesterday.
0: Uh-huh.
2: Who's the most hated Wilson from Seattle? Is it Russell Wilson, Katie Wilson, or Mariners manager Dan Wilson?
0: Oh, no. Why are there so many?
2: I know. There's so many.
1: Really? Do we hate Russ Wilson? Do we hate Dan Wilson?
2: And then I started, it's funny, my mind started to go, well, we like Luke Wilson. Okay, he was fine. He was a good receiver for us. So who else did we have? Other Wilsons.
0: The Wilson sisters, right?
2: Sure.
0: Yeah.
2: And then that poor volleyball from that Tom Hanks movie.
0: Yeah, he's a good one.
2: But I think they were thinking
1: Wilson.
2: About regionally. But I mean, how do you answer that question?
0: Yeah, I don't know.
2: It's Katie That's Wilson, tough. Right? It's got to be Katie Wilson.
1: Well, she's certainly the most controversial at the moment.
2: The thing I'm genuinely curious about for Seattle, if right now there was a special election, today being Tuesday,
0: mm-hmm.
2: you get to vote for the mayor situation again, Bruce Harrell versus Katie Wilson.
0: Yep.
2: I'm wondering if she would win again.
1: No, I don't think she would.
0: I don't think so either.
1: And part of the reason is, I think Patrice nailed it when she said voters just wanted something different. They wanted a change. Mm-hmm. And I think right now they want something different. They want to change.
0: Uh-huh.
1: So see, they would go the other way.
0: Totally agree.
2: That's the thing I can't unpack in my mind. Because who was the clown show we had before? The woman that was the Summer of Peace and Love.
0: I like peace and love.
2: Well, yeah, we do too. Oh. But yeah, it's just how you define it.
0: Okay.
2: Some people define it as, if you agree with me, we're peace and love. If you don't, I hate you and you're a hater.
0: Oh, that is not peace nor love.
1: Jenny Durkin, is that who you're thinking of?
2: Was it Durkin? Yeah, it was Durkin.
0: Yeah,
1: Jenny Durkin.
2: So Jenny Durkin, yeah. So, she was a clown show. And so then and then here comes Bruce Harrell, and he seemed pretty moderate, right? Still a Democratic mayor in a Democratic city. And, you know, whatever your politics are, I mean, right? I mean, it seems like a Democratic mayor works for the city of Seattle, considering the people there. And it's a moderate Democrat.
0: Mm-hmm.
2: But it was too moderate for Seattle. So now, and then obviously, so they wanted something extreme again.
0: Mm-hmm.
2: They wanted to go right back to something that's Jenny Durkin-ish.
0: Mm.
2: I mean, Jenny Durkin came across as a stronger version of what Katie Wilson is, which, by the way, I think all bad.
0: Mm-hmm.
2: And again, that's just not politics. I hated what they did for the city. I hated the messaging.
0: Maybe people just couldn't handle the Sonics like guffaw that happened with
2: when Bruce Harrell said
1: that was a big miss.
0: Yeah,
2: it was a joke.
0: Yeah, not funny.
2: And the crazy thing is, he did so much to try and bring the Sonics back.
0: Yeah,
2: and I mean, he was very pro Sonics. He wasn't just being a flippant guy.
0: Yeah.
2: And then meanwhile, Jenny Durkin was taking credit for the Kraken and all the things.
0: Mm.
2: You know, she released the name early, like she had something to do with it.
0: Mm. She released the Kraken?
2: She released the Kraken.
0: Wow.
2: Yeah. But anyway, but it just, I don't know. Mayor Wilson. I you guys say she would lose. I say it would probably be more of a 50-50 split. And that's my concern about Seattle. Yeah. I love Seattle. It's not about Republicans and Democrats. Bruce Harrell is a Democrat. I thought he did a great job.
0: Yeah. Yeah.
2: Anyway,
1: We have a complete burn ban about to go into effect in unincorporated Skagit County. The Skagit County Fire Marshal's Office says all outdoor open burning will be prohibited starting just after midnight on Wednesday. That seems a little late, but it does bring Skagit County in line with neighboring Whatcom County, where a stage 2 burn ban has prohibited all outdoor open burning since mid-July. Mm. It's been dry for a while.
0: Yeah.
1: President Trump signed an executive order yesterday calling for fewer routine vaccines for children while linking immunizations to autism, a connection that scientists say has been disproven by research. That order aims to cut the number of vaccinations from 18 down to 11. Shots for illnesses like RSV and hepatitis A and B would only be recommended for high-risk children, or left up to a decision between parents and doctors.
3: Parents can still choose to give their children all of the vaccinations if they wish. It's up to the parents. We're making recommendations that are strong, but it's up to the parents.
1: The order also calls for breaking up the combined measles, mumps, and rubella vaccine, known as MMR. It'll break up into 3 separate shots that'll be given during separate doctor visits. Those separate shots are currently not sold in the U.S., so they'll have to reconfigure all of that.
0: Mm.
1: It also puts a little bit of burden on people who live in very rural areas and are a long way from a doctor's office. Now you got to go in three times instead of one time.
0: Sure.
2: Well, leaving it up to the parents ultimately, isn't that the way to go?
0: I don't know. I'm a parent. You're a parent. How much do you know about vaccines?
2: That's the thing. I mean, they're going to make their recommendations, and at some point, you get to make the decision.
0: This is what annoys me a little bit about medicine, and this is not even a little bit about vaccinations, but whenever, if I take my sick child to the doctor, like Ronan had bronchitis and went on forever a couple of years ago and just kept going, and it was on and on and on, and we bring him to the doctor a second time, and they did the chest x-ray, and the doctor was like, well, I don't know, like we could do a round of antibiotics. What do you think? And I'm like, I think you went to medical school is what I think. I think that I am just here trying to get my child to stop coughing and maybe get a good night's rest. That is what I think. What do you think? Will the antibiotics help my child? Like, this is where I have to say, I just don't know. And so I'm going to trust the doctors who have gone to medical school to kind of guide my journey in medicine.
2: See, I'm the same way about that. You know, this whole thing, you know, the vaccination situation, if they say I got to get vaccinated, you know, I can roll with that. But you start thinking about your kids and having choices, and how much now do you trust the people in charge?
0: That's the thing.
2: And that, I mean, you really don't know.
1: We can't keep lettuce safe.
2: Right?
1: Our jalapenos are killing people.
0: Bacon.
2: They by the way, bacon. You know what? Just in case I forget to mention this, and I know we're sidebarring, but you did bring it up. The thing with the lettuce, you know, is it's Taylor Farms, right?
1: Yeah.
2: Did you know that Taylor Farms is under different names and all that? Trader Joe's is connected to all that.
0: So is Fred Meyer. Yeah.
2: That was news to me today.
0: No.
2: It occurred to me, you probably did that news story. Yeah, and when one ear out the other, I'm just like, I'm eating lettuce. If there's lettuce out there that's bad now, then it's
0: sold under so many different names.
1: This is why I'm saying your local farmer's market is open.
0: Yeah. Yes.
1: Go get your vegetables there.
0: Yeah.
1: From local farmers.
0: Totally.
2: There's one right off of James Street that looks like it's an everyday
0: Younger Stocks.
2: Thing. Is that an everyday thing?
0: Yeah.
2: I had breakfast over at the Breakfast Hut.
0: Avenue Bread
2: across the street there.
0: Yeah.
2: And I noticed that and I thought, why don't I go there every day?
0: Yeah. It used to be Young Stocks. Now it's Younger Stocks. They've gotten younger.
2: Isn't that the way to go?
0: Yeah. Yeah. Yeah, for sure.
1: Because somewhere in Mexico, somebody pooed in the lettuce. Who pooed in the lettuce?
2: No poo for you.
0: Actually, extra poo for you.
2: Oh, boy.
1: Nobody matched all six numbers in last night's $905 million Powerball drawing. That pushes the jackpot now to an estimated $975 million. For tomorrow night's drawing, there was a $2 million winner in Tennessee and $1 million winners in California and Maryland. The cash option for Wednesday's jackpot, $420 million. 420.
2: Oh, boy. I see what you did there.
1: And there is a lot of controversy in the WNBA right now. And it's not about basketball. The league is navigating a turbulent stretch right now, heavily overshadowed by off-court controversies around transgender athlete eligibility, on-court physical altercations, high-profile roster moves, all of this going on while teams head into the final weeks before the playoffs. Chicago Sky guard Dejounte Carrington ejected during a game against the Indiana Fever on Saturday after a hard, obvious, flagrant foul on Sophie Cunningham. After she was ejected, Carrington posted white privilege on social media, which obviously sparked a major league controversy of its own. There is a lot going on in that league right now beyond just shooting three-pointers.
2: Yeah, I mean, I can't believe this. I mean, there's such good basketball being played. Mm-hmm. There's so many great athletes. Even these athletes that were there before, Sophie Cunningham and Caitlin Clark, I mean, they were good basketball players. Just the ratings, everything wasn't there.
0: They didn't have the PR.
2: Yes, and then all of a sudden these two come in there and all of a sudden the league is thriving. And it's pretty clear that the athletes that were there before, who are, again, very talented basketball players, collegiate basketball has never been better at the women's level. I mean, it's really thriving. And just they're treating it like, oh, so she's the face of the league.
1: I think it's sad because there was so much solidarity last year when they were working together to get a decent salary.
0: Yeah.
1: They wanted to get paid. Yep. And the players were all on the same team. And now there's so much division. And it's hard. It seems like there's division in a number of ways. There's black versus white.
2: Mm-hmm. Yep.
1: There's the established players versus the new players that are making all the headlines. And then there's this, the whole trans issue and where people stand on that. And it just seems like there's so much infighting happening right now, a year after all that solidarity was happening. And it's just kind of sad to see.

0: Well, the trans issue, they're making it out to be, Sophie Cunningham was anti-trans, and she made it very clear from the start. She's not anti-trans. She's saying that she's protecting young girls in the locker room, and mm-hmm. she doesn't believe that trans athletes should be in women's sports. It's women's basketball.
1: Yeah.
0: It's men's basketball. And so I'm of the belief, and she said, I'm not anti-trans at all. And that's the camp I'm in currently. I mean, I'm open to the discussion. I'd like to know how do we do handle this.
1: Me too.
0: You know, I don't have the answer to it, but I don't think she's being a hater. And I think the one side is really piling on and calling her a hater. At no point. She was saying, I want to protect women. I don't believe that trans athletes should be in women's basketball.
2: And yeah. she did go out of her way to support trans people living their lives,
1: yeah.
0: yes,
2: just not playing in women's leagues,
0: yes, and again, I mean, there's that one player you mentioned there that there's a former NBA player that's trying to become a WNBA player.
2: Yeah, Enes Kanter yesterday posted a video of him signing a document asking the WNBA to accept his decision to enter the player pool for the 2027 WNBA draft. That happened the next April, so. He has declared for the WNBA draft just to see what happens. In the video, he's wearing a T-shirt that says, invest in women, pay women, hire women.
1: Oh, he's not a trans athlete. He's just a fella registering for the draft?
2: That is correct as far as I know. Oh. At least in the video, he's fairly obviously identifying as a man.
1: Interesting. He's just trying to prove a point then?
2: I guess so. Oh. He's trying to push this issue.
1: Interesting.
0: I hate how divisive it is, right? I mean, the people that are saying that trans athletes can join the WNBA, I mean, it's like, have you thought that through at all? You know, you're a hater if you don't agree with us. I think this is, no matter what side you're on, this is a complicated issue, and all sides have to acknowledge that.
1: Yeah.
0: This is not a no-brainer all of a sudden.
1: No.
0: And it's being treated, I mean, if you're anti-Sophie Cunningham because you think she's anti-trans, which it's clear that she's not, she's just against trans athletes playing in women's sports because it's women's sports. And so at this point, if you're against what she's saying, then you just think we should railroad this right on through? Mm. I mean, let's talk more about it. Let's have a discussion about it. Let's not just, if you're instantly calling someone a hater because they disagree with you on this topic, you're the problem.
1: Yeah.
0: I mean, the end. You're the problem.
1: I also really hate that this is happening in women's sports, that there's such turmoil and infighting and all of that. Because, again, it just also kind of leads into the people's stereotype of, well, women are emotional and look at, like, they can't even get their league together. And it's like, I also just hate that that's being put out there.
0: It's horrible because right now women's basketball couldn't be any better.
1: Totally.
2: Yeah. And it's the game is great.
1: Yes.
0: Yeah, and by the way, at the high school level, even here, like in Whatcom County,
1: I mean, the Linden girls, man,
0: the quality of basketball being played. And, and it's not just the one team, right? There's multiple teams that are playing great. Collegiate basketball for women has never been better. And that's all obviously spilling into the WNBA.
1: Yeah.
0: Go women. Yes. Get paid more.
2: I find WNBA games to be much more entertaining than NBA games.
0: Yeah.
2: I'm bored with men's basketball, but watching a women's game, that's some great sports.
0: Do you want to know the difference between a WNBA game and an NBA game?
2: Hmm.
0: The WNBA game, the players start playing at the start of the game. In the NBA, the players start playing somewhere in the third quarter. Hmm. And then maybe halfway through the third quarter, they start thinking about playing defense.
1: Hmm.
0: Women's sports, they're all in. And I find that to be true. I mean, again, we're making blanket statements here.
1: Sure.
0: But overall, in mass, I have found this to be true for women's soccer as well. The brand of women's soccer is incredible.
1: Yeah.
0: And so and the fact that they're now starting to get ratings, you know, because everyone always says pay them equally. Well, the NBA makes a lot more money than the WNBA. So the men athletes should get paid because of what's being generated as a business decision, not based on gender, right? But the women now getting more eyes on it because of these stories with Sophie Cunningham and Caitlin Clark. And then that's putting other players on the map. The problem is some of these other players are acting like jerks.
1: Yeah.
0: By the way, that Dijon lady, Dijani, is that how you say that?
1: I think so.
0: She's a really good player, but she's coming across like a real jerk. And
1: I would love
0: for
1: her to explain what she meant by the white privilege comment.
0: Well, she's walking it back and saying she wasn't referencing that particular thing.
1: And how do you tweet it in the middle of the game?
0: Yes. Yeah. What are you doing?
1: What does that mean then?
2: That was

0: was an angry reaction without really thinking it through. Yep. I think.
1: And look at these expressions. I mean, they're making it look like, you know, this is no big thing. Some of them are smirking after they take out Caitlin Clark.
2: Yeah.
1: I mean, it's like we see you.
2: Yeah.
1: We see you.
2: Again, that's what I hate, that it's women, you know, bringing down other women.
0: Yeah.
2: And it's like, knock it off.
0: And this particular foul that happened on Saturday, I mean, it was so obvious.
2: Egregious.
0: She just wraps her arm around Sophie Cunningham's face and then takes her down by the neck. And, you know, she's trying to play it like, oh, I was just playing the ball.
2: No.
0: But she was clearly going in for the kill. Yeah.
1: If you thought that, then you also mistook her head as the ball.
2: Right.
1: I mean, and there are moments sometimes that happen. And we found this to be true with that red card in the World Cup that the president made a phone call about. If you take a certain photo and freeze it and go, see, but then you watch it in real time, it's like a boom, boom, boom, boom. And it's like, there's no way they could have done that intentionally like that. And in this particular play, the photo looks really horrible. And by the way, so does the video. Yeah. There's no getting around this.
0: Yeah. No, it's as flagrant gets.
1: Yes. And again, I mean, Patrice keeps saying it. I mean, it's over and over and over again. It's just, you know, this is women versus women. And it's like, it's not helping the game at all.
2: No, I hate that. I hate this is the storyline.
1: Yeah. And there can be controversy. There can be a woman having a problem with another woman.
2: Sure.
1: There can be a player having a problem with another player. But this is very much, you're either on this camp or that camp. Mm-hmm. It's divisive. And it's political.
2: Yeah.
1: And it's just, I mean, ugh.
2: It does nothing for the league to get mad at Caitlin Clark and Sophie Cunningham for being the faces of the WNBA. It does
1: They didn't
2: nothing.
1: Announce it. It's not their fault.
2: Right.
1: Right.
2: Correct. They brought a bunch of viewers into the game because of how they play. And, you know, that's, again, I don't think they need to be like overtly thanking them, but like, you're enjoying the ride.
0: I do understand some of the frustration that surrounds the racial part of this. And I got to tread lightly here and be careful how I say this, but I think there are a lot of black players in the WNBA who are very, very good and don't feel like they've gotten the media coverage. And all of a sudden, a couple of white players come into the league.
2: And super cute ones.
0: Right. Mm-hmm. And now all of a sudden, the media is fawning all over them. I understand the frustration around that, but it's not their fault.
2: Totally.
1: All right, I don't know if this is out of bounds or not, but I have heard the storyline. I mean, Sophie Cunningham is stunningly gorgeous. Mm-hmm. And Caitlin Clark, if you see her, you know, she's a jock, but, you know, away from the court. I mean, she's beautiful. She absolutely is. I keep hearing, oh, it's because they're beautiful people. Well, I look at these black players and I see they're beautiful too.
2: Hello,
1: There's a lot of beautiful players and it's not about looks.
2: No.
1: You know, they're talented. They're the full deal.
2: To me, it's PR.
1: Yeah.
2: To me, it's Sophie Cunningham and Caitlin Clark had a better PR system than the other players did at this time.
1: I mean, these players, I mean, it reminds me of like women's golf. There's so many talented women's golfers. And oh, by the way, they're all beautiful and supermodel-ish and they're very talented and they're smart and they're great business. They're the whole package. That's what I'm seeing in the WNBA right now. The whole package on I don't care what color your skin is.
2: Yeah.
1: There's so much talent and beauty and sport and everything that you want in entertainment.
0: The complaint would be, why can't the media see it that way too?
2: Sure.
0: And it's an age-old story. It's like when we hear the story of the cute little blonde girl who went missing or was killed or whatever, and it's a huge story for weeks, and you hear from the black community, okay, there have been a dozen of these stories with black little girls that nobody ever covered.
2: Yeah. Mm-hmm.
0: And it is a thing with the media that I think the black community is legitimately frustrated about.
1: Yeah, and we've talked about that on this show before many times. I totally agree with that. But at the end of the day, if they voted Caitlin Clark like the 11th best point guard in the WNBA, the players did, the media and the fans had her like one or two. But they clearly said that. So if you have such a problem and you're so much better than her, here's a novel concept. Use the rules and beat them.
2: Play the game.
1: Yeah. Play the game. And if you have to choke somebody out on the court to beat them, maybe you're the problem.
0: Yeah, well, and it didn't work because the Fever won that game.
1: Yes. Mm-hmm. Right? And so you're choking people out, you're punching them, you're poking them in the eye. I mean, if that's what you have to do to win, that's on you.
2: Yeah.
1: But if you're so much better and you're the face of the league, go become the champions. Go make Caitlin Clark and Sophie Cunningham watch you play on TV in the championship.
2: Yeah.
1: The WNBA will get coverage and you'll become famous.
0: Absolutely right.
1: Or famouser or whatever. But it's really coming across as catty and ugly And it's just ruining it. And there's so much momentum, or at least there should be, in the WNBA and women's sports.
0: Yep. Yeah. And you know, the whole idea of celebrating these women leagues is to bring women up.
2: Exactly.
0: And they're tearing themselves down.
2: Exactly. And I hate that. I hate that the most.
1: Same here.
0: Yeah. Yeah, we're all on the same page there.
2: The news is brought to us by the Pickford Film Center. 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
0: Sunny at 76 today. That's just how it looks as far as we can see. Mid to upper 70s. All the way through the weekend into next week. Right now in Port Angeles, it's 53. Blaine has 51. And in Bellingham, 56 at Cafe 104.1.
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0: space stuff happening right now. I'm all about it. We got the meteor shower and the planets lining up and the new moon all happening at the same time.
1: Right.
0: But you know what I just really love? I love the way the Earth rotates.
2: Okay.
0: It makes my day.
2: Oh, gosh.
1: Yes, wow. It does.
2: Wow.
1: Yes, it does.
0: Quite literally.
2: Oh, yeah.
1: Oh, boy. Do you guys know why squirrels swim on their back?
0: No, why?
1: To keep their nuts dry. Just keep them right there.
0: Yeah. They're carrying those.
1: Yeah.
0: In their stomach.
1: Exactly.
2: Okay.
0: Swim on their back.
2: I have a lot going on at home right now.
0: Do you?
2: Yeah, and Brian just gave me an ultimatum.
0: Oh, no.
2: It was either him or my addiction to sweets. But the decision was a piece of cake.
1: Sounds good.
0: Oh, did you guys hear about the cheese factory that exploded in France?
1: Oh no. What happened? Yeah,
0: nothing left but debris.
2: Oh, no. Oh, no.
1: You have to admit, that's good.
2: That's good.
1: That was a good one.
2: Yeah.
1: You know, Patrice has been talking about getting the kids back to school and everything. And got me thinking of that one time I got in trouble at school. Teacher asked me why I was late. And I said, well, because of the sign on the road. And the teacher was like, well, what type of sign? I said, well, it was the sign that says school ahead, go slow.
2: Oh, gosh.
0: That'll do it.
1: Made me late. Yeah.
2: I think you read it wrong. I think you were looking for slow kids ahead. And that was you.
1: I see what you're doing there. You're short busing me, and that's fine.
2: A little bit.
1: I see how you are.
2: It's fine. You guys, I'm not busy enough, so I'm thinking about starting a new business.
1: Oh, really?
0: Wow.
2: Yeah, it's going to
0: really
2: be.
0: You're not busy enough.
2: Yeah. I want to teach short people how to do math.
1: Well, how do short people do math?
2: Well, I'm going to call it Making the Little Things Count.
1: Wow. Look at you. You're going to get some mail this morning,
0: right?
2: That's good, though, right?
1: Is it, though?
2: Funny.
0: Well, let me just lighten this up a little bit.
2: Okay.
0: Why did the dinosaur cross the road?
1: Why did the dinosaur cross the road?
0: The chicken wasn't born yet.
2: Okay, all right.
1: I think he's next leveling over there.
2: I think he is, too.
1: Yeah, he promised us some good ones. I feel bad. I got to go backwards. But, you know, after the dinosaurs left the earth, there was a bison.
2: A bison?
1: Yeah.
2: Uh-huh.
0: Right.
1: What? And a buffalo, of course.
2: Yeah, of course.
0: Yeah,
1: you know.
0: Of course.
1: You guys know what the buffalo said to his son after he left the ranch?
0: Nope.
1: Bye. Son.
2: You gave us the answer right there.
1: I kind of did there. I'm losing this.
0: Sometimes you have to play along like you don't know the answer. Like what? I don't know. I can't imagine.
1: We haven't heard that one since last week.
2: Do you guys know what happens when ice cream gets angry?
1: What?
2: It has a meltdown.
1: Well, you know what I do?
2: What?
1: Yeah. When I get angry?
2: What?
1: Ice cream.
2: Oh!
0: Very good. All right. Part two coming up in the 8 o'clock hour. All new dad jokes that, and this is not a joke, but something to mention. We've got a report of glass or something like that all over the road on I-5 northbound at Iowa.
2: Oh,
0: the on-ramp from Iowa and the right lane fully covered in what we think is glass.
2: Oh,
0: so
2: no
0: joke there. Something to know if you're in that area.
1: All right, 7:15 Cafe.
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3: We have kept count of every show we've done, and we have our 1,000th show coming up.
4: That will be August 27th. Mm-hmm. That's a Thursday, and we'll be celebrating.
3: Yeah.
4: I remember our first event that we did. You remember? It was the Northwest Washington Fair. Mm-hmm. We stood out at the door passing out flyers mm-hmm. to the three people that walked past us.
5: That's not true. Half my soccer team showed up, so there was at least nine people.
4: Yes,
3: nine people, and you know what? Three of them are still listening.
5: Right?
4: Yes. That's pretty good. One third. We've retained one third. Is that the math on that?
5: That is. Nice
4: okay.
5: job.
4: Okay. Let us go. And now look at us. We're soaring.
3: I think you can take the ing off.
5: Well, we're sore.
3: We're sore.
6: Dave, Alan, and Patrice.
4: It has been quite a journey if you think about it. Mm-hmm. We've met a lot of people along the way.
5: Yeah.
4: We've had a lot of funny ha-has.
3: Yeah. We're going to relive some of that on our 1,000th show.
4: Yes.
3: We'll look back at some of the things that have happened over the 4 years.
4: It'll be a very special edition of mm-hmm. Cafe This Morning.
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0: Patrice's favorite songs of the year, Homewrecker by Somber.
1: So much emphasis on the homewrecker.
0: Well, I'm just saying there.
1: Focus
0: I'm just making
1: on the
0: sure.
1: artist.
0: Well, I was just saying for the title. Mm. And Somber, I mean, you got to remember it's missing an E.
1: Somber.
0: It's Somber.
1: It's like The Weeknd.
0: Yeah.
1: Weeknd. And Somber.
0: Exactly. There are some people that are somber on I-5 over by Iowa Street this morning.
2: Yeah. We told you earlier that there was something in the road there, I-5 northbound at Iowa, and that it was thought that it was glass. Mm-hmm. Apparently, it's not glass. It's soda cans.
1: Oh.
0: How does that happen?
2: I don't know. A truck lost its load.
1: I wonder if they're empty or if they're full.
2: Yeah, and that we don't know. It's a bunch of soda cans, apparently. They almost have it cleaned up, but traffic's still backed up for now. That's the last word we heard.
0: I hope everything's okay. It's always crazy, right? It seems like anytime there's spillage onto the road, it's always something different.
1: I know.
0: You know, remember all those bees? We had like two bee incidents over like almost a year apart, yeah. Right? At the roundabout.
1: Raspberry. Well, the raspberries.
0: And the raspberries.
1: The raspberries were the two of them, right?
0: Yeah, and then what do we have down in Tacoma not that long ago?
1: Corn.
0: There was a bunch of corn there, and we were concerned about the road getting too hot. Next thing you know, you got popcorn.
1: Which would be my dream, honestly.
2: Wouldn't that be awesome?
1: Just That'd drive through a giant roadway of popcorn. I would just stick my hand out the window and shovel it in.
0: Right? There's that. Now you got soda cans in the road. You know, what kind of soda?
1: Almost a complete meal.
0: I'm curious what that looks like there. And if you're on I-5, that's such a dangerous stretch, right?
1: Yeah,
0: anywhere.
1: It is.
0: I mean, as soon as you get into the Bellingham city limits on I-5, it's just a dangerous highway. But in particular, down by Iowa Street,
1: yep.
0: I mean, we always expect something bad to happen there.
1: Yep.
0: And with debris on the road.
1: Yeah.
0: I'm kind of curious. If you're in that area, feel free to call us, 360-676-CAFE. I mean, how bad is it? Is this a handful of soda cans being mistaken as a little bit of glass?
2: Well, it's bad enough that Google Maps has northbound I-5 red from Iowa Street all the way down into Seaholm.
1: Gross.
0: Oh, man.
2: So it looks like it's not much fun right now.
0: All right. Well, let us know. If you're in that area and you can see, I mean, is it soda? If so, what brand?
1: Is it beer? Because,
0: whereas it could be adult sodas. You're right.
1: Right?
0: It could be.
1: It's like a Coors Light truck just lost its load.
0: Wow. Boy, that's
2: no
0: the
2: wonder
0: wrong
2: traffic
0: beer.
2: Is slow.
0: The wrong beer now, right?
1: It's hydration.
0: Right? Are the mountains still blue? That's
1: right?
0: The question.
1: I know. Mm-hmm.
0: That's the question there. But be careful. Let us know what's happening on the road. We'd love to hear from you as a traffic update. Because we have mixed reports here to our newsroom.
1: Yeah.
0: We don't know.
1: Yeah.
0: And it's critical that we do know.
2: Critical.
1: We need to know what is in the cans.
2: Well, the big thing to know is that if you can avoid I-5 northbound through Bellingham, do that until you get north of Iowa Street.
0: Yeah, stay safe out there.

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0: 7:34. Here's what's trending now at Cafe 104.1. We have talked a lot about the wildfires in Spokane and now lately BC, but dry and warm conditions are also stoking a pair of wildfires burning in East Whatcom County. The Border 2 fire near Ross Lake has now spread to more than 10,000 acres. That's as of yesterday. Just west of Ross Lake, the Luna fire has spread to 3,500 acres. It is also entirely uncontained. Both fires were sparked by lightning between late June and mid-July, and they just keep burning. The Powerball jackpot moving closer to $1 billion. There was no grand prize winner in last night's drawing, so tomorrow night's drawing will be worth at least $975 million, a cash value of a little over $422 million.
1: Wow.
0: Tickets, $2 each. Unless you buy, don't you have an option to buy the doubler or something for a couple more bucks?
2: Yeah.
0: Odds of winning are roughly 1 in 292 million. Federal taxes on the winnings be about 37%.
1: Wow.
0: Sad story for bird watchers. Jackie, the famous viral streaming bald eagle from Big Bear Lake in California, died yesterday at the age of 14 after a weeks-long battle with a severe, mysterious illness. A lot of people follow these birds. My wife loves to watch these nest cams.
2: Yeah.
0: But this... bird was watched by millions globally via the Friends of Big Bear Valley nonstop live stream, along with her mate, Shadow. Those two helped inspire a major local land conservation campaign to protect their nesting and surrounding habitat. They did do extensive testing. They've ruled out lead poisoning, physical trauma from fishing gear, rodenticide toxicity. All ruled out. Veterinarians just weren't able to turn it around, though. She's been sick for a while and just couldn't bring her back.
1: Well, I don't mean to make light of the situation, but what about the spouse? Isn't that the first place they look?
2: Right.
1: Was it Shadow?
2: What was Shadow doing?
1: Right. What was Shadow doing? Have they ruled out homicide?
2: I don't know.
1: I mean, those talons are sharp.
2: Sure. Sure. Have they looked at bird flu?
1: Could it be a bird triangle?
2: Love triangle.
0: We need a dateline on this.
2: Dun, dun.
0: Curiosity is getting a UK broadcaster in trouble. Radio Caroline accidentally aired three pre-recorded statements claiming that King Charles was dead.

0: dead.
1: Oh.
2: Oh.
0: It all happened during the Barry Marsh show, but it wasn't Barry's fault. The UK's Office of Communications investigated. They say that the national anthem was played before one of the statements was repeated. Then there was 16 minutes of silence. And here's what happened. The show's host was working remotely, but a guy at the radio station, a staffer doing maintenance, just happened upon those messages and was like, wait, what are these? And figured out this is what we play if King Charles dies. So he tried to play them just to listen to them.
1: Oh, no.
0: But accidentally cut off the Barry Marsh show. And listeners heard three announcements that the king had died.
2: Wow.
0: The staffer was punished. The files containing the royal death announcement are now less accessible.
2: Isn't that crazy to think you have to have files that say that you're dead?
1: Yeah.
2: You're not dead yet.
1: Didn't they do that to Michael J. Fox just not that long ago, too, where they kind of played his, like...
2: Yes.
0: It happens. They all have these packages ready to go.
1: Ugh. I guess I'd kind of want to see mine before I die, right? Just to be like, hey, cut that out.
0: If you were famous, especially if you were famous and sick or old,
1: right,
0: wouldn't you be like, going to CNN and say, come on, what you got?
1: Yeah. Add in this picture. It's a better one than the one you put in there, right?
0: Yes.
2: Aren't you jinxing yourself at that point?
1: I mean, we're all going to die.
0: Right.
1: Spoiler alert.
0: Why doesn't the story mention that great thing I did?
1: Right?
0: Yeah.
1: Right. You missed one.
0: Mm-hmm. And here we go. Here they come.
1: Finally.
0: Flying cars.
2: Flying cars.
0: Flying cars could soon become part of the Central Florida skyline. Governor Ron DeSantis has announced flying cars could start operating in the region by the end of this year. The plan focuses on electric and hybrid air taxis that can take off and land vertically. They say it offers a new way to get around the busy I-4 corridor. Before all this happens, officials still have to work through questions about safety, infrastructure, regulation, cost. There will also be test runs. But DeSantis spoke at the SunTrax facility, which is designed to research and test for traffic issues. It says flying cars are not far away.
1: It's about time.
0: Right? Since I was a kid, I've been told, hey, you grow up, you'll be in flying cars.
2: Mm-hmm. And you'd go up in one.
0: Maybe not. I wouldn't be the first.
2: Yeah, I just saw those Waymo cars. I watched a video of a standoff. They were at an intersection, and they both locked up. And like, we can't turn because you're there. You can't go because I'm here. And they just sat there.
1: Mm.
2: And they didn't know what to do.
1: Yeah.
2: And again, I rode in those Waymo cars. They were fine in San Francisco, but I was downtown. I would not get on the freeway on one of those cars. However, if you put me up in the air now, the convenience of that sounds so amazing, doesn't it?
0: Can you imagine going from Bellingham to Seattle in a flying car?
1: Be so nice.
0: And not have to worry about all those slowdowns and construction. Come on.
2: See, that's the beauty of it. And the views would be spectacular. At what level would they fly at?
1: Probably not that high, right?
2: Like, see, that's what I wonder, right?
1: You got to get above the power lines.
2: One of the coolest experiences I ever got to do in my life was going up in the Goodyear blimp in Akron, Ohio.
0: That's pretty cool.
2: That's where they keep them. And it's really hard to get that. And through a series of events, it took forever to figure out how to get that done. But I did. And had to be connected to people who knew people who knew other people. And then I had to enter a contest for a charitable event. I bought all the squares, and that's how I got in. But the level, we were at like 200 feet. It was snowy that day.
1: Yeah.
2: And I was with my now ex-father-in-law. That was one of his life dreams to go up in one. And, he was like 80-something years old at the time.
1: Uh-huh.
2: And we were cruising at 200 feet. And, of course, we're at 200 feet. Anytime we've ever been at like 200 feet in a vehicle, you've been in a plane while it's taking off or landing.
1: Right. Yeah.
2: You're going very fast.
0: I can fly my drone twice that high.
2: See, and so
0: legally,
2: imagine being 200, 250 feet off the ground. It's just such a hard thing to come up with that. That's basically a third-ish away up the Space Needle.
1: Yeah.
2: And you're cruising along at that altitude, and you're going the speed of the Goodyear blimp. You're not flying at 200 miles an hour.
1: Right.
2: You're just kind of cruising along. It is so surreal.
1: I bet.
2: Because it's such a weird elevation to be at. These flying cars, I got to believe, are going to be in and around that.
1: Yeah.
2: It's not like you're going to go up like a plane to 30,000 feet or anything. Mm-hmm. So, I mean, and then we saw these. When I was at the Abbotsford Air Show last year, I missed the Abbotsford Air Show this weekend because I had too many events going on. But yeah. I went last year, and they had the flying car. Mm. And they were showing it at work, and it was like, this is fascinating.
1: Are the airbags on the outside? So if it falls out of the sky, it's like a basketball. Where it just like
2: bounce just back
1: boing,
2: up.
1: Boing, boing, boing, or like slowly like bounces down to a stop.
2: They've got to have parachutes wouldn't on them, that, right?
1: Well, yeah. You wouldn't have time at 200 feet.
2: Yeah, but right. You would at that speed, though.
1: I don't think that's how that
2: goes. The ones you're not falling at 200 miles an hour like a parachutist is.
1: Yeah, but like it would have to deploy and...
2: Instantly.
1: Stop the...
2: If it's big enough, I mean, think about the people that just jumped off the Space Needle.
1: Uh-huh.
2: 600 feet, they jump and the parachute opens right away.
0: The flying car that you saw, was it drone-like?
2: It was.
0: Yeah.
2: Yeah, okay. But it literally was a car flying around.
0: Yeah.
2: It was almost like a DeLorean.
0: That seems to be what most of the designs are now. They're drone-based.
2: Yeah, but it was crazy to see it go up in the air. It was crazy to see it on the ground up close and personal. It's like... And it was flying around. It was doing its thing. And so it is a matter of time.
1: Hmm.
2: You know, think about down the road, the kids of the future. I mean, we sound like we're so outdated.
1: Totally.
2: They'll play a recording back of this conversation going, they were talking about flying cars like they wouldn't even go up in them.
1: Right?
2: And now it's like you have to. It's the law.
1: Uh-huh.
2: It's just a matter of time.
0: Like when people play the clips of, every home expected to have a computer. A home computer will be the wave of the future.
1: Mm-hmm.
2: Look at these kids enjoying a game of Pong.
0: Uh-huh.
1: Boop. And now how many connected devices do you have, Dave?
0: Uh-huh.
1: 36.
0: One day you'll have a device in your pocket that will allow you to call friends and family members and see each other's images on the screen.
1: Boop, boop. Someone turn off that machine over there. 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
0: You can make fun of Pong all you want. My dad and I had some knockdown, drag-out battles with our Pong game.
2: Yeah, I make it fun with Pong. That's the only one I'm good at, allegedly.
0: Oh, yeah, yeah. Do you remember hockey where you had not only the goalie but the forward one where the ball would go through
2: yes.
0: it and you could...
2: Go through the five hole.
0: Right, you could send it on a different course.
2: Those were the days.
0: Right.
2: That's back when we were on the floor of gaming. And we stayed there.
1: Yeah.
2: 7:45, win that prize, coming up next.
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2: We have kept count of every show we've done, and we have our 1,000th show coming up.
3: That will be August 27th. That's a Thursday, and we'll be celebrating.
2: Yeah.
3: I remember our first event that we did. You remember? It was the Northwest Washington Fair. Mm-hmm. We stood out at the door passing out flyers to the three people that walked past us.
4: That's not true. Half my soccer team showed up, so there was at least nine people.
3: Yes, that's
2: nine
3: right.
2: People, and you know what? Three of them are still listening.
4: Right?
3: Yes. That's pretty good. One third. We've retained one third. Is that the math on that?
4: That is. Nice job.
2: Okay. Thank you. Go.
3: And now look at us. We're soaring.
2: I think you can take the ing off.
4: Well, we're sore.
2: We're sore.
1: Dave, Alan, and Patrice.
3: It has been quite a journey if you think about it. Mm-hmm. We've met a lot of people along the way.
4: Yeah.
3: We've had a lot of funny ha-has.
2: Yeah. We're going to relive some of that on our 1,000th show.
3: Yes.
2: We'll look back at some of the things that have happened over the 4 years.
3: It'll be a very special edition of Cafe This Morning.
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0: Name Noriko's noise.
1: There you go. Noriko has her own feature now.
0: That's right.
1: It's come a long way, baby.
0: Noriko, who works our front desk during the morning hours, the first half of the day. Yes. One of our favorite people in the whole wide world.
1: Yes, and she's having a sad morning this morning because of the breaking news story. Noriko, you told us the story of Jackie and Shadow, the eagles, that you've been following online. Is that correct?
2: Yes, that's correct.
1: And when people can't get through on the phone here, you're usually watching the eagles nesting. Yes. Is that right?
2: Yes, that's
1: we
2: very
1: have people
2: true. Yes.
1: trying to buy advertising on the phone, and then it just rings right through. It's because you're watching Jackie's survival story. But we lost Jackie, didn't we? What happened?
2: They don't know, but they've been, I mean, she has been very anemic. And
1: does that mean that's a blood issue?
0: Yeah.
2: She couldn't carry enough oxygen, so she's been putting on a mask for a while, and then she even had a blood transfusion, but it didn't save her.
1: So they had to mask up.
2: Mm-hmm.
1: Wow.
3: So sad.
2: Mm-hmm. Yes, very sad.
1: It wasn't the vaccine that got her. There are people that believe that.
2: I don't think so.
3: Mm-mm.
2: Yeah.
0: No, they've ruled a lot of things out. They just haven't figured out what it is.
1: Mm-hmm. Is there a chance this could be a homicide? Could there be another eagle involved? And
0: has anybody questioned Shadow?
1: Yeah.
2: Shadow for the a life insurance policy or something?
1: Something. You never know.
0: All right. Now we're
1: and again, I mean, we've grown up saying only the Shadow knows. I just want to know if Shadow's been questioned in this.
2: Sure.
0: Who knows what evil lurks in the hearts of men?
2: He's
0: the Shadow knows.
2: Seen with a younger female recently.
3: Oh, no.
1: A younger female.
2: Yes. Wow. And Jackie's name was on a deed of the nest.
1: Right.
2: Because that's how parents' house. So, I don't
3: know.
2: It
3: was her parents' house? Okay. Yeah. That makes sense. Mm-hmm. Yeah.
1: There are radio stations all over the country mourning the loss of Jackie.
3: We are too, in our own special way.
1: We're turning it into a comedic promo.
3: In our own
1: special way.
0: Come on, nobody's a bigger Jackie fan than Noriko.
3: Yeah.
1: And you know what? Jackie would have wanted the laughter,
3: heck
1: right?
3: Yeah.
1: Right?
3: Mm-hmm. Yeah.
1: Right?
2: Yep. Right.
1: All right. Are you ready for Name That Noise?
2: Yes.
0: Well, we're not, because we still need a caller. 360-676-5233. If you think you can name that noise, 360-676-5233. Cafe. That is the number to call.
1: Should ask for a caller from the outset. I wasn't thinking there. He's got all caught up in the loss of Jackie.
3: I know.
1: Jackie's been all over the television this morning. It's a big trending story everywhere. I'm just worldwide, the loss of Jackie. I have a friend who posted pictures who was very upset, who's a Californian.
3: Yeah.
1: Mm. Yeah, my buddy Scott.
3: Sorry, Scott.
1: Yeah. Sorry for his loss.
3: Yeah.
1: I guess.
3: Yeah.
1: For all of our losses.
3: For the collective loss.
1: What did Jackie mean to you, Noriko? By the way, 360-676-CAFE.
2: She was an inspiration because she was such a good businesswoman. She helped raise money for the organization to purchase the wildlife habitat.
1: Yeah.
2: Raise millions. So they're not going to be able to, the humans are not going to be able to develop that area.
0: Her life was not in vain.
1: No, not at all.
3: Well, that's great.
2: It's a legacy.
3: Yeah.
2: Mm-hmm.
1: And so what business college did she go to? did self-taught?
2: Self-taught, probably. Mm-hmm.
3: School of Hard Knocks, that one.
1: That's right.
2: Mm-hmm. Street smart.
3: Yes.
1: Good morning, Cafe. You're on the air. Who are you?
4: Hello.
1: Where are you calling from?
4: This is Shauna calling from Bellingham.
1: Shauna, so sorry for your loss. All of our loss,
4: I
1: really.
4: Know. Yeah. I know, Jackie. We're going to miss her so much. She was such a cutie.
1: Yeah. Adorable, really.
4: Yeah.
1: All right. Well,
4: really?
1: we must move on.
0: Yeah, because it's time to play Name Noriko's Noise.
4: Mm-hmm. Okay.
1: All right.
0: You know how this works, right?
4: Yeah, she makes a sound. I think, she makes a sound, and then I'm trying to identify what it is.
0: That's right.
3: Exactly.
0: You
3: got
0: to name that noise. All right, Noriko, here comes your first noise.
2: Boom.

0: or she's meditating.
1: Yeah, I was gonna say a foghorn first.
2: I think she's a monk.
1: I'm thinking she's just really sad.
0: Oh, could be really sad too.
2: Yeah, she could be.
3: Wow, could it always be sadness?
2: Sadness. Remember that song, Sadness, by the monks?
3: I do not.
2: Yes, Enigma. Remember that song?
0: No.
2: Is Sadness?
0: Sing it, Alan.
2: Well, it's what Noriko just did. All right. So what's your final answer there?
1: My final answer is a foghorn.
3: That's correct. Well done.
0: That's great.
3: On everybody's part.
2: Oh, yes.
1: Along with some sadness.
0: Yes.
3: It was a sad foghorn.
4: Good job. Thank you.
3: All right, number two, Noriko, here comes your second noise.
5: Choo, choo, choo, choo, choo, choo, choo, choo, choo, choo, choo, choo, choo, choo, choo.
3: Didn't we learn last week that's Chewbacca?
2: We did.
1: Yeah, I know.
2: If you want to step back from that, you could say it's a train saying choo, choo, but it was Chewbacca last week. It could be chewing gum.
1: No, it's a little different than Chewbacca was.
3: Yeah. I think it's some kind of animal.
1: Different last week. Yes, I would say it's a bird. You have to be specific.
2: So, can you make this sound one more time?
5: Choo choo.
1: Okay.
5: Choo choo choo choo. Choo. Well,
2: all right. Choo, if choo. Last week that was Chewbacca, and that's not the answer this week, I'm going to say she's chewing gum.
1: Or it could be R2-D2. You know.
2: Oh, that could be. That's.
1: What am I going to say? I don't want to say it's a choo-choo train. That's too simple.
2: It's a simple show.
3: We're simple people.
1: Choo-choo train.
2: What is it?
4: Sorry. It's a mouse.
1: No.
0: It's a mouse.
3: A
2: mouse saying choo-choo.
1: A mouse. Chewing.
3: They chew through things.
0: Sure. Yeah.
1: Yes, they do. Choo-choo.
2: It's so obvious now, isn't it?
0: Really. Now that you hear it, yeah.
1: Once you hear it, absolutely. Yep. Yeah.
3: Noriko, here comes your third noise.
2: Okay.
3: Oh, boy. Scary, whatever it is. Very scary.
2: Just to be clear, are you okay? Do you need a Heimlich or anything? Are you choking?
4: I need antidepressant or something.
2: All right.
1: How about a baby crying?
0: It did sound a little bit like a newborn.
3: Seems scarier than that to me. You should have seen the expression on her face. Whoa.
2: Oh, no.
1: Okay. I can't see that.
2: Maybe it's too soon for this, but I feel compelled to go through the motions on this. Is it Jackie's final moments?
0: Oh, wow.
2: I
0: think it was more serene than that.
1: Okay, so it's an eagle dying. Oh, dear.
0: Oh, no.
2: No, we don't know that.
0: Gosh, that would be horrible.
4: Can I try one more time?
0: Yeah.
2: That sounds like, you know what that sounds like? I've seen that before. That's Patrice. No. I've seen this at a party. This is Patrice dry heaving after a second box of wine.
0: Wow. It wouldn't be dry heaving.
1: That's what I'm saying. Dry heaving. That's what it sounds like.
0: It actually sounds like Alan on a Saturday night.
1: Okay. Alan throwing up.
3: It's Alan throwing up. Is that what it is, Noriko?
4: It's very, very close. It's monster.
3: A monster. That was a good monster. But you know what? I've seen Alan when he's had a few, and I'd say monster, you know, that's an accurate description.
1: I was going to say monster Alan throwing up. I would say they go hand in hand.
2: That's what

0: a few, and I'd say monster, you know, that's an accurate description.
1: I was going to say monster Alan throwing up. I would say that goes hand in hand.
2: That's what it is. There you go. Who could forget table 32 at the Blue Max back in the 80s?
0: That's right.
2: Oh, yes. That wasn't dry heaving. It was very wet. Oh,
0: which gross. Means you just won that prize.
3: Shauna, you just got yourself $25 to Cruisin' Coffee, a pair of tickets to any regular season race at the Skagit Speedway, and 2 1-hour passes to Mach 1 Adventure Park in Bellingham.
1: Great! Oh, that's fantastic. How fun.
2: Oh, yes.
0: Nice job. Well done. And Noriko, brilliant as always. As thank always. You.
1: Thank very you. Much so.
3: Thank
0: I
3: you.
0: Thought your monster was dead on.
2: Sure. Hey, just in honor of Jackie, can you give us the sound of an eagle?
4: Okay, so this is...
2: yeah, kill the music.
4: Yeah, something that Jackie used to use to call Shadow.
3: Okay.
2: Yeah. That's...
4: And the Shadow flew in.
2: And wow.
4: with a fish.
0: I half expect an eagle to fly up to the
3: too.
0: Window right now.
2: Absolutely.
3: Me
2: all
3: too.
2: Right,
1: baby Shadow.
2: There aww. We go. All right. Well, you hang on the line, and we're going to go into a break with a moment of silence.
3: Okay.
2: For Shadow.
3: For Jackie.
2: Oh,
0: for Jackie. Shadow's still here.
2: And Shadow's lost for Jackie. This is nothing to laugh at. This sorry. Is a moment of silence, Patrice.
3: Sorry.
5: Dave, Alan, and Patrice in the morning. Cafe all day. 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

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That's Whatcom Academy, right here in Bellingham. 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
1: 8:12, here's what's trending now on Cafe 104.1. I want to address a question that you just asked off the air, Patrice.
2: Yeah.
1: If they're still looking for that third shooter in the Bite of Seattle shooting.
2: Yeah.
1: We haven't really updated that for a while, and there's a reason for that. There hasn't been a whole lot of new information. Really, the only thing that we know that we didn't know a week ago is that the 19-year-old who died, who was part of the shooting, we know that he did fire his gun.
2: Hmm.
1: That's about the only information that's come out that we didn't already know. And all of this is being overshadowed by the fact that the mayor fired the police chief, Sean Barnes, and now we have an interim police chief, who is trying to run this investigation.
2: Yeah.
1: And there's just not a lot going on. The interim chief is scheduled to speak at the city council's public safety committee today. So hopefully we're going to get some questions about the response to that shooting at the Bite of Seattle last month. But still more questions than answers. As we understand it, they still believe they are looking for one shooter on the lam.
2: Yeah.
1: But what I haven't heard anybody address is they found four guns.
2: Right.
1: So do they believe that one of the shooters had two guns?
2: Right.

0: Or could there be four shooters total, in which case that means two would be on the run?
1: Yeah. It seems so strange to me. We still have no pictures of potential suspects. There's,
0: and we were told that there were cameras.
1: Yeah, they were reviewing footage, but it's like, how is there not like a grainy... And maybe it's because they know who the person is and they just haven't told us and they're just looking for the person, but
0: well, Andre
1: know.
0: Sales is the interim chief. He's supposed to talk about it today, so hopefully we get some answers.
1: Yeah. Mm.
0: It's a crazy story, and the fact that it's all been overshadowed by the politics of it instead of the investigation itself isn't helping.
1: Yeah.
2: Well, the clown show, right? I mean, that the mayor mishandled all the things. Yep. The politicians got in the way. They had to get FaceTime. I'm surprised there's not more blowback on that.
1: Yeah, it feels like it all just kind of got, well, we're done talking about it now, so nothing else, you know.
2: I mean, why do we need to hear from the governor and everybody else when it's happening in the city and there's people right there? We have to wait for them to get FaceTime? Because that's the only, they didn't offer anything other than thoughts and prayers.
0: What Seattle needed was useful information, and they didn't get that for almost 5 hours.
2: Yeah. I mean, just... There should be all kinds of blowback on the politicians, Jayapal and our governor.
1: And even now, we don't have useful information.
2: No.
1: Right? Like, I don't know. Is there is another gunman somewhere.
2: We don't have a useful politician over there.
1: Yeah.
0: Como loves to do polls. Mm-hmm. Como TV in Seattle. And they did, I think we all know how this is going to turn out. Do you approve of how the investigation into the Bite of Seattle shooting has been handled?
2: Loaded question?
1: Yeah.
2: Yeah, it was fantastic, really. 5 hours? That was good enough for me.
1: Fine.
2: I mean, I live in Bellingham.
1: I was sheltering in place. It's great.
0: Yes, no, or still not sure were the choices. No, obviously, number one with 86%. 8% say still not sure. Only 6% say, yeah, I'm happy with how that worked.
2: And that 6% works for the mayor's
1: 100%.
2: Office.
1: 100%.
0: Yeah, exactly. The Whatcom County Council could clear a major hurdle for the new jail at tonight's meeting. They're going to vote on whether to accept programming that will lock in the building size. Right now, they're talking about a 150,000 square foot jail with 450 to 460 beds. That's down from an original 227,000 square foot plan. They decreased the size due to cost. The council's Criminal Justice and Public Safety Committee meets at 10 this morning, ahead of the potential final vote in the 6 o'clock regular meeting. Construction still supposed to begin sometime next year. Mm. Couple of big trials going on right now. It's been 30 years since Tupac Shakur was murdered, but jury selection in the murder trial of the alleged killer, Dwayne Davis, is accused. He is accused of orchestrating the 1996 murder. That trial is today. He faces life in prison without parole. If convicted, he maintains his innocence. If you forget the story, Tupac was sitting at a red light when a white Cadillac pulled up next to him and opened fire in 1996. Mm. Shot multiple times, died 6 days later. And then the other trial is Rob Reiner's kid. Nick Reiner, if you were thinking that you'd watch that trial on TV, no, you won't. The judge said yesterday, no cameras, no recordings in the courtroom for that upcoming trial. So we'll have to watch or look at the artist's rendering.
2: You know, do we need to see that one?
0: I don't.
1: No.
2: You know, it's obviously mental illness, right? And it'd be salacious.
0: Yeah.
1: Yeah.
2: You know, there's no, you're not going to learn anything. You know, maybe... I don't know. It just feels like that would be more for people's entertainment.
1: Yeah.
0: Yeah. But all recording, photography, and broadcast of any kind banned. Mm. Brad Pitt says he's no longer sober after maintaining 7 years of sobriety. Quote, I was sober for 7 years and then I got back off the wagon. He explains that now he can have a few glasses of wine, but can't have a lot. There are many people who believe a few glasses of wine is a lot.
1: Me too. I was thinking the same thing.
0: Pitt says he has to be professional about it after admitting that he became overconfident a couple of times before realizing alcohol was, quote, not good for me. Huh. That's a slippery slope. You remember, you know, a lot of what he went through with Angelina Jolie. She accused him of being abusive when he was drunk.
2: Mm. Yeah, he did. Yeah, pretty interesting. I mean, this quote is everywhere from that interview. And, you know, I mean, if he really said it, I assume he did. That's...
0: Yeah, he even joined AA at one point. Hmm.

0: Yeah. I mean, if he was talking as openly and we take the quote as it sounds like it was intended.
1: Yeah.
0: You know, pretty brave of him to do that. He didn't have to say that.
1: Yeah.
0: Right? You know, we know him as a stud, great actor. His PR is good. Even though all those accusations were made, he seems to have skated through that.
1: Sure.
2: But yeah, he hasn't been canceled.
0: Yeah.
1: Hmm.
2: In the UK, engineers had to reroute a major multi-million dollar power cable project so it wouldn't go through the fictional grave of Dobby, the house elf from Harry Potter. Project manager Simon Ludlam shared on the Energy Revolution podcast that they got tons of calls from concerned fans about it.
3: I said, well, he's a fictitious character in a fictitious book. The whole thing's fictitious. What are you talking about? No, he said, it's very, very serious. And it was serious. And so we got back with the planners and we discussed exactly how to reroute the cable so we wouldn't go anywhere into Dobby's grave.
2: This is like supporting the electrical grid, right? This is pretty important stuff. And they had to go around the grave. In fact, he said that they got fairly close to actual graves in order to avoid the fictitious Dobby the house elf grave.
0: Wow. Just wow.
2: Mm. Yeah. And fresh off getting swept by Tampa Bay, the Mariners will open a three-game series at New York today, playing the Yankees. 4:05. Brian Wu expected to take the mound. The Mariners enter this series looking to snap a four-game losing streak. They are 4.5 games back now. And the Bellingham Bells, just 2 wins away from repeating as champions. They face the Wenatchee Apple Sox tonight. That's 6:35. The game is in Wenatchee, but there are local viewing parties going on. A win tonight sends them home to host the West Coast League Championship Thursday. That one will be at home at Joe Martin Field.
0: Yep, just got a win tonight. We're
1: in. Go Bells.
0: Oh, I want this so bad to come back to Bellingham.
2: And this will be on YouTube, right?
0: Yes.
2: It'll be broadcast on YouTube. And then, there, like I say, Larrabee Lager Company has a viewing party.
0: Yeah.
2: There are others around town as well.
0: Go enjoy a good party duck and watch the game.
2: Boom.
1: Sounds like a great night to
2: enjoy.
1: Mm-hmm. 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
2: Sunny today with a high of 76. Going to be mid to upper 70s. All the way through the weekend into next week with nothing but sunshine in the forecast. Right now in Montlake Terrace, it's 59. Deming has 55. And in Bellingham, 58 at Cafe 104.1.
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0: Cafe this morning, it's Dave, Alan, and Patrice. It's dad jokes.
1: Oh, it's been so hot lately. I bought a ceiling fan.
0: Well, it's about time, huh?
1: A complete waste of money.
2: Why?
1: The guy just stands there yelling, "Go ceiling!"
2: He's a fan of the ceiling.
0: He's a ceiling fan. I got it.
2: That's funny.
0: Oh, boy.
1: Not when you have to explain it.
0: Oh, man. I had to break up with my girlfriend.
1: Oh, no. Oh.
0: Well, she kept correcting me. She says I don't say it's not it's with the apostrophe thing in there.
1: Uh-huh.
0: Yeah. She was just being way too possessive.
2: Oh, boy.
0: The apostrophe makes it possessive
1: as opposed to plural.
0: Don't have a girlfriend. It's just for the...
2: Because you keep breaking up with them over stupid things like that.
0: That's what it is.
1: Because you tell these jokes.
2: You guys know what you call a pudgy psychic?
1: No, what?
2: That would be a fortune teller.
0: Fortune. That one hits close to home.
1: Boy, did you hear what happened when the butcher backed into his meat grinder?
0: No. Oh, no. What?
1: Wow. He got a little behind in his work.
0: I bet he did.
2: Has that been recalled?
1: I hope so.
0: I went to the doctor. It got a little weird yesterday.
2: Uh-oh.
0: Yeah, when the nurse said she'd be back with my flu vaccine, I asked if I could have it with the lights off.

0: know.
1: She said, yeah, I'll have to check if we're allowed to do that. I said, I know, thanks. I know it's a shot in the dark.
2: Oh, gosh. Do you guys know what kind of drink can be both bitter and sweet?
1: Drink bitter and sweet.
0: Oh, wow.
2: Reality.
0: Reality.
1: Yeah. Wow. Uh-huh.
0: Uh-huh. For my last one, instead of a dad joke, I'd like to offer a little dad advice.
2: Okay.
0: Never criticize someone until you've walked a mile in their shoes. That way, when you criticize them, you'll be a mile away and you'll have their shoes.
1: Classic.
2: Oh, boy. Yeah.
1: I have a mummy in my butt.
0: What?
2: Say less.
1: Yeah, tootin' coming.
2: Oh, no.
1: Okay.
0: Step out of the studio first, will you?
1: Do people know Tutankhamun? Do they know King Tut? Right.
0: Probably the most famous of all the mummies.
2: I just assumed it was like a toilet paper joke.
1: No,
2: like you wiped incorrectly.
1: No. Oh.
2: Anyway,
0: there's Tutan. It's coming. Tutan's going to happen soon.
1: King Tut. Tutankhamun.
2: I got it.
0: Right.
1: Mm-hmm. Okay. Yeah. Okay. Oh, yeah.
2: Do you guys know what the Terminator would be called in his retirement?
0: What?

0: tomorrow. 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
2: Hey, it's Scotty Van Driver. This Thursday is opening day of the Northwest Washington Fair in Linden. You can join me from 10 to noon right down from the Moo Witches in the middle of the action. Stop by and say hi. We can talk about everything we need to do at the fair this year. From the animals to the exhibits, the vendors to the entertainment, the rides, and the food. I'll see you at opening day of the Northwest Washington Fair this Thursday, 10 to noon, Cafe 104.1. Oh!

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2: Yeah. How cool is this story? There's a guy who got a postcard in the mail, which, you know, by itself is not that amazing. But the postcard came from his parents who both died. His mom died 4 years ago. His dad died 6 years ago. He got a postcard in the mail from them just like a week ago that was mailed from 1990, I believe, is when it was, or from 2000 when it was mailed from. And he just got it in the mail this last week.
3: Wow.
2: From his mom.
3: That's crazy.
2: Yeah, they don't know what happened to the postcard. It's been lost. It was from Denmark. So it got, you know, kind of lost in the mail a little bit and then finally was delivered to his house. And he didn't get to say goodbye to his dad because his dad died during COVID and there was hospital restrictions. So he wasn't able to go in and say goodbye to his dad. And so this postcard, he felt like it was just a little piece of mail from heaven.
3: Wow.
2: Isn't that pretty sweet? I mean, imagine you got a postcard from your mom right now. Just in her handwriting, you know, here's Alan, we're talking about, like, here's what we saw on the plane and love, mom.
3: I have to admit that would freak me out a little bit.
2: Wouldn't that freak you out? Yeah. It'd be super cool and like just what a nice little kind of reminder. It's got to just make your day, but like that would be both freaky and amazing at the same time. Huh. Yeah.
3: Yeah.
1: Pretty special.
2: Yeah.
3: Yeah. Special's a good word.
2: So sometimes the mail gets lost, but it's a feel good because the man is feeling good about it because he gets to remember his mom and dad.
3: You know what? I feel good about it, too.
2: Good, because it was our feel-good moment of the day on Cafe.
0: Dave, Alan, and Patrice in the morning. Cafe all day. 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
1: Yep. Tomorrow, Jupiter, Mercury, Mars, Uranus, Saturn, and Neptune will all be in a line.
2: It's about time they all got lined up.
0: Absolutely. This is where we've got all these crazy celestial things going on, right? The full moon.
1: Yep. A new moon.
0: New moon. New,
1: which is good because that's dark. That's the moon you can't see, which keeps the night sky dark so we can see the meteor shower, the Perseids, that's also great. Happening.
2: Yeah. And there's a total eclipse that we can't see. But if you're listening to us from Russia, then maybe you can see it.
0: Lots going on in the skies above us.
2: Yeah.
0: There we go. As we remain down here, are we going to be able to see anything with this weather that we're having?
1: Oh, yeah. We should be able to see the stars lined up.
0: All right. Well, we'll be looking.
2: That'd be awesome.
0: All the planets in one big line.
1: Yeah. Isn't that crazy? The meteor shower.
0: Yeah.
2: So cool.
0: So awesome. Does that affect the tides or anything? Is it going to be weird? Is this going to be
2: the new moon would affect the tides, right?
0: Yeah. But
2: that's expected.
0: If we can't see it, did it actually happen?
2: good question. You should go stand out in the ocean to see what happens.
0: All right. That's what we'll do.
2: Yeah.
0: All right, the planets, they are aligning. Cafe 104.1.

0: 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Hey, tonight it's Tuesday Tunes over at Barkley Village. 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
1: Will you be hosting?
0: I will be the host with the most.
2: Excellent. Fun.
0: Free show, and we'll all benefit hospice here of Whatcom County.
2: That's cool. So do they raise money by doing the raffle tickets? Is that how that goes?
0: Yes. Okay. You can win $200 in gift cards from Barkley Village.
2: Nice.
0: So we will see you tonight out on the Village Green.
2: Fun.
0: Yeah. Free show. Nice night for it, too, right?
2: Heck yeah, it is.
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0: It's the 10 best days of the summer. 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

0: Cafe 104.1, Dave Allen and Patrice. I missed the Abbotsford Air Show this year. Caught it last year. I loved it so much. But I guess they're putting on a free air show with the Snowbirds tomorrow night.
1: Yeah, if you're not familiar with the Snowbirds, they're basically Canada's version of the Blue Angels, although there's more of them.
2: There's more of them?
1: There are.
2: That's awesome.
1: Uh-huh.
2: Yeah, looks like it's going to be, this show is tomorrow night, like you said, starts at 5:30, and it's going to be at the White Rock Waterfront.
0: How about that? Free show, White Rock Waterfront.
2: Amazing. Yeah,
1: what about 45 minutes? They're calling it Wings Over White Rock.
0: Great place to go. All kinds. I mean, the best sushi I've

0: had in a long time is there on the White Rock waterfront.
1: Is that right?
2: Nice.
0: Yes, and to go walk that boardwalk, all of it. What a great place.
2: Seriously.
0: There we go. Well, the Snowbirds will be there tomorrow night. It's Cafe 104.1.

0: KFA 104.1. Boy, that's a song that's everywhere right now. You can't get away from this Ella Langley.
1: Yeah, was that Choosing Texas? Is that what it's called?
0: Yes. Yee to the Ha.
1: Yee to the Ha. Big song.
2: Yeah, that's what they call a country crossover. When a country song that twangy makes it onto pop radio, you know they've done something.
0: You know what? Twang them if you got them. We've always said that.
2: Since way back.
1: Way back.
0: Sure. That counts as twang because a little bit of a twang.
1: Oh, that was very twangy.
2: It's got that steel guitar in it.
1: Yeah. 100%.
2: I mean, that's that country sound.
0: Uh-huh. Country sound. You know, it makes you want to kick the dust up.
1: Yeah, have a beer.
0: Yeah, fill your cup up.
2: Should have worn my boots.
0: Yeah. There we go. Back it on. Up.
1: Okay.
0: There we go. You want to go down a dirt road and pick them up truck and put your dog in the back, have yourself a half rack of some kind of natty light, and you know, everyone's going to get there. I don't care if they get there by tractor.
1: Sure.
0: You know, you can get there by a riding mower.
1: Sure.
2: Well, you know the real trick to being a happy country person.
1: Well,
2: play those songs backwards.
0: That's right.
2: Get your dog back, get your truck back, get your wife back.
0: And you know what?
1: That's a good idea.
0: And you know what? We'll be back tomorrow morning, 5:30 on KFA.
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0: Cafe 104.1. Hello there. I am Bill Davis. All right, let me see a show of hands. Who wants to see bare naked ladies? Wait a minute. Hold on. I need to rephrase that. Train, bare naked ladies, Matt Nathanson. Whoa, I got out of that one quick, didn't I? Yeah, they're going to be at White River Amphitheater at the end of August. And we got tickets for you. Yeah, tomorrow morning, Dave, Allen, and Patrice, top of the hour tickets, 6, 7, 8, 9 a.m. Just got to be one of the first 12 callers. And yeah, we'll draw a winner about 9:30 tomorrow morning. Yeah, that phrase, who wants to see bare naked ladies? You got to be careful with that. Yeah.
1: 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That's Whatcom Academy, right here in Bellingham. Small classes, hands-on learning, and teachers who give every kid the time and attention they deserve. Learning happens up close. Questions get answered. Curiosity gets encouraged. And no child slips through the cracks. All children are welcome. 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

0: In the summertime, we got KG, we got Parker, we got Rahm, who, by the way, Rahm Kiban was the player of the week. Did you see him crush a three-run homer when they pretty much put Nanaimo out of their misery? Yeah, we're going on to the division playoff, okay? North Division. Tonight they are in Wenatchee. I think 6:35 is the first pitch. Air quality is not so good there, but they took a bus earlier. My wife Lisa is on a chartered bus as well, headed to Wenatchee for the game. Should they win tonight, talk about the Bells, then they will be playing for their second in a row straight WCL West Coast League championship. And that game will be Thursday night at Joe Martin Field at 6:35. So go Bells tonight for sure.
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0: Cafe 104.1 coming up on Thursday morning. Couple of super duper delicious deals. 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Or maybe you might want to do both of them. 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Double Barrel Barbecue in Cedar Woolley. I think Dave did a video. 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And that's what I like. 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
3: That will be August 27th. That's a Thursday, and we'll be celebrating.
2: Yeah.
3: I remember our first event that we did. You remember? It was the Northwest Washington Fair. Mm-hmm. We stood out at the door passing out flyers to the three people that walked past us.
4: That's not true. Half my soccer team showed up, so there was at least nine people.
3: Yes, that's
2: nine
3: right.
2: Nine people, and you know what? Three of them are still listening.
4: Right?
3: Yes. That's pretty good. One third. We've retained one third. Is that the math on that?
4: That is. Nice
3: okay.
4: job.
3: Okay. There you go. And now look at us. We're soaring.
2: I think you can take the ing off.
4: Well, we're sore.
2: We're sore.
1: Dave, Alan, and Patrice.
3: It has been quite a journey if you think about it. Mm-hmm. We've met a lot of people along the way.
4: Yeah.
3: We've had a lot of funny ha-has.
2: Yeah. We're going to relive some of that on our 1,000th show.
3: Yes.
2: We'll look back at some of the things that have happened over the 4 years.
3: It'll be a very special edition of Cafe This Morning.
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0: 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By the way, quick reminder, tomorrow morning, 7:40, win that prize. Dave Allen and Patrice. 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You can find out at cafe.com. I know what game we're going to be playing just a few minutes. Lunchtime Link, coming up in a few on Cafe.
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1: Affectionately known as America's most popular and delicious radio contest, let's have a look at the three songs that we played for you yesterday. Starship, We Built This City. Glenn Frey, what a great cut. It was You Belong to the City. And Hot Child in the City by Nick Gilder. We had correct entries from Samantha and Jasmine in Blaine, Robin in Anacortes, Kimberly in Everett, Sandra, Carl, Tyler, and Karen in Bellingham, Barry

in Everson. And Amy and Blaine, we drew your name from the correct entries, and you get that gift card good for lunch at Bellingham Cider Company, Prospect Street, downtown Bellingham. Well, you know the connection. City was in the titles of all the songs, and it was on this day, 1833, Chicago was incorporated as a city. And we got three new songs for you. As usual, we're going to make this very, very easy and kick it off with Janet Jackson, Black Cat on Cafe 104.1.

0: Cafe 104.1. Yeah, we're two-thirds into the lunchtime link. That was B-52s and Rock Lobster. Before that, Janet Jackson and Black Cat. There is a connection between all three of these songs, and you could win lunch at Bellingham Cider Company, downtown Bellingham, if you figure it out. All right, let's do our third song, Baja Men. Who Let the Dogs Out? 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

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We do a little thing in the afternoons with Scotty Van Driver, 4 o'clock, the request hour. And at 4:30, when he takes your call, if you're calling number 10 at 360-676-5233, that does spell out Cafe. 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

Cafe 104.1. I got some pretty good news for you the rest of the week. It looks like about 76 today, sunny. Same thing tomorrow. A little bit warmer on Thursday and sunny. And probably about 78 for Friday. Sunshine as well.

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0: recently. And Lisa and I did our 25th, I think, last February. Scotty's like 25 years younger than me. How did he catch up in the number of years he got married? Well, anyway, let's see. Deborah says the secret, laughing, compromise, and listening. I think that's all we need to know. And by the way, say a happy anniversary to Scotty when you see him, okay? Tell us about it. Facebook.com/cafe104.1.
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I was mentioning a minute ago, the Northwest Washington Fair opens up Thursday in the great city of Linden. Scotty Van Driver is going to be there with you for the opening. He'll tell you all about it right after Maroon 5.

0: Cafe. On the go.
1: Hey, it's Scotty Van Driver. This Thursday is opening day of the Northwest Washington Fair in Linden. You can join me from 10 to noon right down from the Moo Witches in the middle of the action. Stop by and say hi. We can talk about everything we need to do at the fair this year. From the animals to the exhibits, the vendors to the entertainment, the rides, and the food. I'll see you at opening day of the Northwest Washington Fair this Thursday, 10 to noon, Cafe 104.1.

Cafe 104.1. Who's got tickets to see Bruno Mars? Five shows. BC Place in Vancouver. Oh, you've got tickets to all five shows? You had to take out a second mortgage, didn't you?

Cafe 104.1 at Bill Davis. Like I've told you before, we host Bellingham Bells ballplayers. We got three of them this year. The house is empty. Lisa isn't even there. You know why? They're all down in Wenatchee. Yeah, they're playing the Apple Sox for the Northern Division title in the West Coast League. Whoever wins that game, and it's going to be the Bells, obviously, will come back to Bellingham. Well, if the Bells win, Thursday night. For the whole shebang, the entire West Coast League championship. And they are the defending champions, so two in a row. Yeah, little repeat. That wouldn't be so bad tomorrow night at Joe Martin Field, would it?

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Let's see, that would be 8 a.m. Thursday morning. Tell you all about it, like I said, about 15 minutes.

Dave, Alan, and Patrice in the morning. 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

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Rick Springfield is 76. And have you seen a picture of him lately? He looks like that. That's just not fair.

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You could win tickets to see Train, Bare Naked Ladies, Matt Nathanson coming up White River Amphitheater at the end of the month. That will be with Cafe this morning, tomorrow morning.

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My name is Bill Davis. I have thoroughly enjoyed my time with you today. And if you're here tomorrow, now, by the way, I'll be back at 10 tomorrow morning. If you're here at noon tomorrow, going to hand out a lunch card. Yeah, $25 worth of lunch at Bellingham Cider Company in downtown Bellingham. 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If you go to cafe.com, you can read more about that contest. And coming up, just a few minutes, Scotty Van Driver to take you through the

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It's going to be closed in both directions. 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

Cafe 104.1, getting all geared up for the Northwest Washington Fair opening on Thursday. And Thursday night in the grandstand, night number one of the Demolition Derby, I've got a family four-pack of tickets to go to the Demolition Derby.

0: 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Maybe you can even talk him into dancing with you. The weather couldn't be any better. Lots of sunshine, a high today 75, and we've settled into this for a few days before we warm up to the low 80s this weekend.
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2: Hey, it's Scotty Van Driver. This Thursday is opening day of the Northwest Washington Fair in Linden. You can join me from 10 to noon right down from the Moowitches in the middle of the action. Stop by and say hi. We can talk about everything we need to do at the fair this year, from the animals to the exhibits, the vendors to the entertainment, the rides, and the food. I'll see you at opening day of the Northwest Washington Fair this Thursday, 10 to noon, Cafe 104.1.

You see what happens if you shake up your soda cans? You end up causing traffic backups during morning rush on I-5. 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

0: 4.1. I'm Scotty Van Driver. Delete. 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And I don't know what it is. We keep seeing all sorts of weird traffic incidents over the last year and a half or so. I mean, you had the millions of bees that were spilled and released in Linden. You had soda now. I saw one time somebody hauling a piano in their truck. They probably should have tied it down better because it fell overboard and splintered into a million pieces. What's the craziest thing you've seen that slowed down or stopped traffic? Facebook.com/Cafe 104.
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1: 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Going northbound, you got 5 minutes or less. Southbound, 10 to 15 minutes at all the crossings. Peace Arch Truck, Linden, and Sumas. More sunshine tomorrow, high 75. Sunny and 78 on Thursday. Sunny and 78, even 80 on Friday and Saturday. It's 67 right now in Anacortes. Blaine has 70, also 70 in Bellingham.
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1: 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What crazy things have you seen stop or slow down traffic? This morning on I-5 in Bellingham, a Lotus Soda Pop crashed. Cans all over the freeway had things backed up for 45 minutes or an hour before traffic got going again. I was behind somebody who had a piano in the back of their truck. They took a corner and learned that they didn't tie it down very well, and it wasn't a piano much longer than that. Michonne's from Sumas, but used to live in California between the Central Valley and the Bay Area. They've seen traffic for spilled tomatoes, onions, garlic. Their favorite? A processed chicken truck collided with a tequila truck. What have you seen out on the roads? Facebook.com/Cafe 104.1.
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2: We have kept count of every show we've done, and we have our 1,000th show coming up.
3: That will be August 27th. Mm-hmm. That's a Thursday, and we'll be celebrating.
2: Yeah.
3: 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You remember? It was the Northwest Washington Fair. Mm-hmm. We stood out at the door passing out flyers mm-hmm. to the three people that walked past us.
4: That's not true. Half my soccer team showed up, so there was at least 9 people.
3: Yes, that's
2: nine
3: right.
2: people, and you know what? 3 of them are still listening.
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3: Yes. That's pretty good. 1/3. We've retained 1/3. Is that the math on that?
4: That is. Nice
3: okay.
4: job.
3: Okay. Let us go. And now look at us. We're soaring.
2: I think you can take the ing off.
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5: Dave, Alan, and Patrice.
3: It has been quite a journey if you think about it. Mm-hmm. We've met a lot of people along the way.
4: Yeah.
3: We've had a lot of funny ha-has.
2: Yeah. We're going to relive some of that on our 1,000th show.
3: Yes.
2: We'll look back at some of the things that have happened over the 4 years.
3: It'll be a very special edition mm-hmm. of Cafe This Morning.
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10: 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I have Bye Bye Bye from the grandson and Baby by Justin Bieber for the granddaughter, if I can do 2.
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9: 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You know, I think this might be the first time we've actually played this song. So let's go with Baby. Oh, wow. by Justin Bieber. Oh, Cafe 104.1. He was such a cutie back then.

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1: 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It was cans, so they had to clean it up so that traffic could keep moving. It took about 45 minutes to an hour. The most exciting I've seen in person was somebody not tying down a piano in the back of their truck. Yeah, it was kindling by the time they got to where they were going. Tyler in Bellingham was behind a mattress that flew off the top of someone's car. I can't even imagine what that would look like coming at you at 60 miles an hour. Even scarier, Patricia, a boat came off its trailer. What's the craziest thing you've seen that has stopped traffic? Facebook.com/Cafe104.1.
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1: 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Sunshine all week, too. We'll see a high tomorrow, 75, 78 Thursday and Friday, inching near 80 possibly this weekend. Everson has 79 right now. In Everett, it's 74. Bellingham has 70 with the last song for today's Happy Hour Request Show, powered by the Score Sports Bar and Grill on Main Street in downtown Ferndale. We'll do it again tomorrow between 4 and 5. 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It's Bad Blood on Cafe 104.1. 'Cause baby,

from Mount Constitution and all throughout Bigfoot's backyard. 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